0: critical condition after reports of an assault at a pub in South Wales. Police have since released under investigation a man they'd been questioning. The White House Press Secretary Caroline Leavitt's leaving her role at the end of the month. Writing on social media, US President Donald Trump says he totally understands and respects her decision to spend more time with her family. And to sport, where British athlete Matthew Hudson-Smith is a three-time European champion. He's won the 400-metre final in Birmingham, his home track. That's the latest. I'm Imani Ryan.
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2: Good evening, my name is Fred Setters and welcome along to After Hours, late night radio for late night people. It's the end of another day and we head into the wee small hours of the night. As always, the music on After Hours is relaxed and the mood is chilled out, so we'll get tonight's programme underway with this one.

The voice of the M people, Heather Small, opening after hours this evening. Do want to welcome you to the show. Do hope the day has been kind to you. But if not, we're going to do our very best to ease the stresses and the strains of the day on After Hours. Now, from the movie The Officer and a Gentleman, this is Joe Cocker and Jennifer Warnes.

was Barbara Streisand and A Woman in Love, of course, using the writing expertise of Barry Gibb and the Bee Gees. Time for a cover now from Annie Lennox of a Procol Harum track, White a Shade of Pale.

0: That was taken from her album Medusa. That was Annie Lennox and a wonderful cover there of the Procol Harum 60s classic A Whiter Shade of Pale. You're listening to After Hours with me, Fred Setters, and coming up next is a track by Foreigner.
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The track taken from their Inside Information album, that was Foreigner and I Don't Want to Live Without You. 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

0: Vocalist with Chicago, of course. That was Peter Cetera and The Glory of Love. You're listening to After Hours right here on your favourite radio station. Still to come in the programme this evening, we've got music from Tony Braxton, Phil Collins, and a wonderful track by Journey to round off the show this evening. So don't go anywhere.
1: 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After Hours.

That was Toni Braxton and Unbreak My Love. Interesting story behind that song, actually. When the song was first put to her, she didn't like it, but eventually she was persuaded to record it and release it. And a good job too, actually, because in the 1997 Grammy Awards, it won an award for Best Female Pop Vocal. So there you go, lesson in life. Don't always turn down things because they might come back and bite you in the bum if you don't take your opportunity. So, yeah, that's Toni Braxton and Unbreak My Heart. And time for a track now from a gentleman who has won a number of awards himself. It's Phil Collins.

was Elton John and Sacrifice. Earlier on in the programme, we had the benefits of the writing skills of the Bee Gees, but right now, here's a track from the boys themselves.

That was the Brothers Gibb and How Deep Is Your Love? Well, it is now the end of the show. And as promised, I said we would round off the show with a track from Journey. It's a lovely one called Open Arms.

0: And so we've reached the end of the show. Hope you've enjoyed the past hour, and I'll be back same time next week, right here on your favourite radio station. In the meantime, can I say thanks for your company this evening, and I wish you a very good night.
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0: The latest national and international news is next. From our studios at Basingstoke and Northampshire Hospital, online, around the hospital, and across Basingstoke on DAB, this is HRB.
4: From the Sky News Centre at 2, millions of people across the country have seen the clearest solar eclipse in nearly 30 years. Shops sold out of special protective glasses as stargazers headed to parks and beaches to see 90% of the sun covered by the moon. We won't see anything like this here until at least 2090. Dr. Kelly Corrick is NASA's eclipse program manager. She says it will provide vital scientific data.
5: We're going to be able to understand our space weather, especially with our Artemis crews going up, as well as protecting our technological way of life here on Earth. So all those studies will be compiled and then released in various scientific papers and then eventually used in operations.
4: An amber weather warning will come into force across London and the Midlands today. Temperatures are expected to hit 38 degrees Celsius in some areas. People are being warned of delays on roads and rails and the impact of the heat on the elderly and vulnerable. Prime Minister Andy Burnham's asked the public to help where they can.
6: We would ask people to check out the advice on the NHS app, particularly about the importance of staying hydrated. And the advice would be to check in on elderly friends and relatives who may need support at this particular moment in time.
4: A double murderer and rapist beginning a whole life term in prison. 40-year-old Simon Levy was able to commit his crimes in London last year while out on bail. Scientists say pregnant women should be warned of a potential harm linked to a common chemical used to flavour vapes. Lab studies found that vanillin could compromise core processes of early human development. Meanwhile, ex-Top Gear presenter James May says his former co-host Jeremy Clarkson is over the hurdle following his recent cancer diagnosis. Mr. Clarkson revealed he'd been diagnosed with aggressive prostate cancer, which had been discovered early. And European champions Paris Saint-Germain have retained the Super Cup by beating Aston Villa 2-1. Desiree Doué scored a second-half winner. That's the latest. I'm Imani Rana.
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1: 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Around the hospital, online at hrbasingstoke.co.uk and across Basingstoke on DAB. 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
2: From the Sky News Centre at 3, millions of people have experienced the most significant solar eclipse since 1999. Anna Bates reports.
3: Watching through special glasses, crowds gathered on beaches and in parks to watch the moon move across the sun, bringing near darkness to parts of the UK, including Newquay in Cornwall.
4: Absolutely brilliant.
5: Feels really weird. It's getting darker.
3: There was around 90% coverage here, but in Spain, there was totality.
6: Oh, I mean, this is quite extraordinary. Oh, and it's just starting to appear now. That bright glow.
3: NASA scientists hope to learn from it.
7: We took all these different images and really cared about that solar corona that affects us so much here on Earth.
3: It'll next happen in 2090.
2: The Prime Minister's urged all retailers to stop selling single-use barbecues to try to prevent more wildfires. More than 1,000 have been reported in England and Wales already this year. That's around the total for the whole of 2025. Crews battling 7 fires in South Wales describe it as carnage. Dave Swallows from the National Fire Chiefs Council.
8: The majority of wildfires in the UK are caused by some kind of human interaction. There's very few sort of natural wildfires. So in some parts of the world, you see lightning, for example, or start a wildfire. We don't really see that very much in the UK.
2: The sister of a victim of a double murderer and rapists told him to rot in prison as he's given a whole life order. Authorities admit failings meant 40-year-old Simon Levy was able to commit his crimes while on bail. A 102-year-old man's in a critical condition after reports of an assault at a pub in South Wales. Police have since released under investigation a man they'd been questioning. The White House Press Secretary Caroline Leavitt leaving her role at the end of the month. US President Donald Trump says he totally understands and respects her decision to spend more time with her family. And British athlete Matthew Hudson-Smith is a three-time European champion. He's won the 400-metre final in Birmingham, his home track. That's the latest. I'm Imani Ryan.
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particularly glad to be here, as we are quite similar.

0: Hey, it's the Emperor Roscoe doing a Gabba Gabba Gabba with you. For everybody who's listening right now on Hospital Radio, no matter where you are, on behalf of all my DJs everywhere, thanks for listening, and we'll catch up with you somewhere along the line.
1: Your loved one's admission to hospital can be worrying, and there may be many questions and concerns that you may have. The dementia team are here to help you. Rachel Hayden is the lead dementia specialist nurse for Hampshire Hospitals Foundation Trust, and she works alongside a team of nurses and associate practitioners. Their aim is to provide support to patients, relatives, and carers of patients with dementia who have been admitted to one of the Trust's hospitals. The team works 7 days a week from 7 a.m. to 7 p.m. If you would like to arrange a meeting with one of the team or simply have a chat regarding your loved one, please telephone 01256 313920.
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4: From the Sky News Centre at 4, millions of people across the country have seen the clearest solar eclipse in nearly 30 years. Shops sold out of special protective glasses as stargazers headed to parks and beaches to see 90% of the sun covered by the moon. We won't see anything like this here until at least 2090. Dr. Kelly Korek is NASA's Eclipse Programme Manager. She says it'll provide vital scientific data.
5: We're going to be able to understand our space weather, especially with our Artemis crews going up, as well as protecting our technological way of life here on Earth. So all those studies will be compiled and then released in various scientific papers and then eventually used in operations.
4: An amber weather warning will come into force across London and the Midlands today. Temperatures are expected to hit 38 degrees Celsius in some areas. People are being warned of delays on roads and rails and the impact of the heat on the elderly and vulnerable. Prime Minister Andy Burnham has asked the public to help where they can.
6: We would ask people to check out the advice on the NHS app, particularly about the importance of staying hydrated. And the advice would be to check in on elderly friends and relatives who may need support at this particular moment in time.
4: A double murderer and rapist beginning a whole life term in prison. 40-year-old Simon Levy was able to commit his crimes in London last year while out on bail. Scientists say pregnant women should be warned of a potential harm linked to a common chemical used to flavour vapes. Lab studies found that vanillin could compromise core processes of early human development. Ex-Top Gear presenter James May says his former co-host Jeremy Clarkson is over the hurdle following his cancer diagnosis. Mr. Clarkson revealed he'd been diagnosed with an aggressive prostate cancer, which had been discovered early. And European champions Paris Saint-Germain have retained the Super Cup by beating Aston Villa 2-1. Desiree Doué scored a second-half winner. That's the latest. I'm Imani Ryan.
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0: This is HRB. 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
1: One of the things that used to enrage us when we were little was that you'd put food out for the birds and the sky would turn black as a great flock of starlings descended from the heavens and scoff the lot, while all the pretty little birds, the ones that you really wanted to see, didn't get a look in at all. You could see them in the background gnashing their teeth. You don't see them in such huge numbers now, though, the starlings, and if I'm honest, I quite miss seeing them swaggering around the place. We're starlings, the missus, myself and the boys. We don't go round hopping, we walks. And we don't go in for this singing all day and twittering about. We just squawks. We don't go in for these fashionable clothes like old Mizzle Thrush and his spots. Me breast isn't red, there's no crest on me head. We've got sort of hard-wearing dots. We starlings, the missus, myself and the boys, well, we'll eat anything that's about. Well, anything but that old half coconut. I can't hold it still. I falls out. What we'd rather do is wait here for you to put out some bread for the tits. And then when we're certain you're there by the curtain, we flocks down and tears it to bits. But we starlings, the missus, myself and the boys, we reckon that we're being got at. You think for 2 minutes, them finches and linnets, you never see them being shot at. So the next time you comes out to sprinkle the crumbs out and there's starlings there making a noise, don't you be so quick to heave half a brick. It's the missus, myself and the boys.
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Hello, my name's Russell Emeny. I'm the National Director of the NHS Improvement Programme for Emergency Care. I'd just like to say hello to all of the patients in the hospital and to wish them a rapid and speedy recovery and hope that they'll get up and walk around as much as they possibly can during their hospital stay.

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3: From the Sky News Centre at 5, the UK and Europe has experienced the most significant solar eclipse since 1999. For most of Britain, more than 90% of the sun was covered by the moon yesterday evening. A rare total eclipse was experienced in Iceland and Spain. This was the moment Newquay Beach in Cornwall was plunged into near darkness. Tens of thousands of university places will be confirmed as students receive their A-level results this morning. The Education Secretary says pupils in England, Wales and Northern Ireland should be immensely proud however they do. Technical qualifications will also be awarded. Alan Sodi from the Federation of Small Businesses warns it's getting harder for apprenticeships to follow post-16 study.
4: And part of that is the pressures that there are on small businesses, including costs, including other pressures as well, which is making it more difficult for them to be able to afford to take on new people or to take a chance on someone who might need quite a lot of nurturing and training.
3: The government says it's working to strengthen links between young people and careers. An amber weather warning for extreme heat takes effect across London and the Midlands this morning. Temperatures could hit 38 degrees Celsius. Researchers say taking the stairs could slash the risk of early death, heart attacks, heart failure and stroke. They claim it's often overlooked as a practical way to get exercise. A consumer group's warning of more scams where people are tricked into approving card payments, which says new rules mean victims could face extra hurdles getting their money back than if it was transferred out of their bank account. The Financial Conduct Authority says it's discussing the scam with the industry. And British athlete Matthew Hudson-Smith is a three-time European champion. He's won the 400-metre final in Birmingham, his home track. That's the latest. I'm Imani Barr.
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greatest God I ever knew. His mother's tears fell in vain. The afternoon jokes tried to explain.

who really cares? George once said to me, and I quote, he said, never wait or hesitate. Get in, kid, before it's too late. You may never get another chance. 'Cause youth's a mask, but it don't last. Live it long and live it fast. Georgie was a friend of mine.

The Basingstoke Transport Festival, the Old Basing Carnival, the Tadley Treacle Fair, out in your community. 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
1: Hello, my name is Kalina Summers and I'm part of volunteer services for Hampshire Hospitals. 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
3: Around the hospital, online at hrbasingstoke.co.uk and across Basingstoke on DAB. 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
4: From the Sky News Centre at 6, a once-in-a-generation almost total solar eclipse has wowed millions of people across the UK. Crowds gathered in parks, beaches and on hilltops to watch the moon glide past the sun, achieving more than 90% just after 7 o'clock. There was a total eclipse in Iceland and in Spain. This couple travelled from Atlanta to Mallorca.
5: It was worth all 90 seconds of totality that we got. We were, it really, like you said, there are words that don't describe it.
6: Sometimes you are forced to see it, witness it with its fullness and its power, and you realise, oh yeah, no, I get to do this.
4: Hundreds of thousands of students in England, Wales and Northern Ireland will get their A-level results this morning. Technical qualifications will also be awarded. Students who don't get their expected grades can apply through clearing. Professor Peter Slee, Vice-Chancellor at Leeds Beckett, says there'll be many opportunities over the next week.
7: And it's critical that when you take this kind of decision about what you're going to do with the next stage of your career, that you think hard about making the right decision. Don't just jump into the first thing that comes along.
4: The UK's fifth heatwave will peak today, with the Met Office forecasting temperatures of up to 38 degrees and amber weather warning for extreme heats in place. An RSV vaccine given during pregnancy has halved the number of babies needing intensive care. Figures from the UK Health Security Agency suggest 63 babies were admitted last winter. White House Press Secretary Caroline Leavitt is leaving her role at the end of the month. The 28-year-old, famously one of Donald Trump's staunchest defenders, says she wants to spend more time with her family. And there's another gold for Great Britain and Northern Ireland at the European Athletics Championships in Birmingham. Matthew Hudson-Smith won the 400-metre final for the third time, making him the most decorated GB athlete in the game's history. That's the latest. I'm Faye De Silva.
0: From Tadley to Hook, Odiham to Oakley.
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2: 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And essentially, what we do is to bring pre-hospital critical care to patients. So we have on board at any one time a pilot, a critical care paramedic, specially trained, and a critical care doctor, who will be A&E specialist from Southampton, Winchester, and Basingstoke. And essentially, the idea is to get to a patient within the so-called golden hour. So we are only called out for severe traumas. We have people sitting in the 999 centres who listen in to calls, who will make a judgment call on whether the air ambulance needs to be called out. Our strap line, I think, says it all. It's sort of ordinary people, our medical staff, providing extraordinary care, supported by you, the generous public of Hampshire.
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0: From our studios at Basingstoke and North Hampshire Hospital, online, around the hospital, and across Basingstoke on DAB, this is HRB.
5: From the Sky News Centre at 7, millions of people in the UK and Europe have experienced a once-in-a-generation solar eclipse. The sky darkened here just after 7 p.m. when more than 90% of the sun was covered by the moon. Crowds gathered in parks and open spaces to watch the phenomenon with homemade viewers or special glasses. These people on Fishtal Beach in Cornwall were impressed.
6: I can't quite believe what you see sometimes. It's the freak of nature, just unbelievable.
7: I noticed that it got all darker and all the birds went a bit fast. I think they got a bit scared.
8: The kids are going to remember, and we're going to remember for a lifetime.
5: One of the most nerve-wracking days of the school year is here. Hundreds of thousands of students in England, Wales and Northern Ireland are due to receive their A-level, T-level and BTEC results. There's a warning nurses are collapsing at work due to the extreme heat, with the conditions in hospitals described as not fit for humans. The Met Office forecasts temperatures of up to 38 degrees today. Prosecutors say the son of Hollywood actor and director Rob Reiner was lying in wait before his parents were stabbed to death in their Los Angeles home in December. Nick Reiner, who's 32, has pleaded not guilty to their alleged murders. White House Press Secretary Karoline Leavitt is leaving her role at the end of the month. The 28-year-old says she wants to spend more time with her young family. She's one of Donald Trump's staunchest defenders and is well known for her clashes with reporters.
9: You should be reporting on the cases. Do you have the numbers of how many American citizens were killed at the hands of illegal aliens who ICE is trying to remove from this country?
10: Shame on you and shame on the mainstream media for trying to cover for these individuals. This is a vicious gang that has taken the lives of American women.
5: And Paris Saint-Germain made it double Super Cup and Champions League success last night. They beat Aston Villa, winning the final 2-1 in Salzburg to lift another trophy. That's the latest. I'm Faith.
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3: Taking a letter of the alphabet and then playing songs and artists from the 1950s to today that begin with that letter, and that's the A to Z of Pop.

Hi, I'm Gareth Davis, one of the emergency medicine consultants. I think it's important at home to have a well-stocked first aid kit. Simple things we can have in our first aid kit are some items that we have here. So, for example, plasters or some simple dressings. So, for example, if you cut yourself with a knife, you can put some direct pressure on it and then you can put a plaster on it, and that might avoid coming to the emergency department. So, for example, simple bandages which you can get over the counter, which you can wrap it up, a simple dressing like this, or some gloves as well. And also, if you want to clean the wound, you can get some normal saline, which you can also get over the counter to give it a nice clean. And simple injuries, like, for example, if you hurt your elbow, if you fall over, a simple sling might be a good idea.

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1: 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On air and online 52 weeks of the year. Taking you behind the healthcare headlines, this is Word on Health. Research shows that a great many of us aren't aware of the importance of a simple manual pulse check in detecting a potential irregular heart rhythm. Across the UK, it's known that over 500,000 people currently have undiagnosed atrial fibrillation, or AF as it's otherwise termed, a heart condition that causes an irregular and often abnormally fast heart rate, which leaves them with an annual 5% risk of having a debilitating AF-related stroke. Trudy Loban, MBE, is founder and CEO of the AF Association.
2: Your pulse is telling you how slow or how fast your heart rate is, and your heart rate should be somewhere ideally between 60 and 100 beats per minute. But also when you're feeling your pulse, you will feel whether your heart rhythm is actually in rhythm. And this is vitally important because our heart rhythm or our arrhythmia can detect many, many different conditions, some of which are simple palpitations, but others can prove to be potentially fatal. And the most common heart rhythm disorder is called atrial fibrillation, or AF.
1: Trudy, when it comes to AF, are there any particular groups of people that should be looking to get their pulse checked?
2: The healthiest of people can develop AF, or the unhealthiest of people can develop AF. We don't know why this suddenly happens in some individuals and not others. One in four of us over the age of 65, this increases by the age of 75, 85, can develop AF. And it's predicted that by 2050, one in two of us will have AF.
1: We have details on the Word and Health website on how you can take your own pulse, but I know rather than take the DIY route, you're encouraging people to engage with their local pharmacist.
2: We don't want everyone rushing to their doctor just for a pulse check, because the majority of us will be fine. And we're very grateful that the pharmacists have come on board in many areas. They're highly qualified people. They are there to help. They want you to engage with them.
1: Once detected, what can the future look like for someone who's diagnosed with AF?
2: For some, it can be managed and in some cases even cured with the various treatment options, whether that's drug treatments or surgical treatments. And it's important to discuss the options that are suitable for you as the individual with your doctor.
1: For details on how you can take your own pulse and for links through to organisations for help and support on AF, log on to our website, www.wordenhealth.com. 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
5: In today's local news, police were called to Russell Howard Park on Monday after a man was reportedly seen with an air rifle. They searched the park but could not find the man. Hampshire Constabulary said that no injuries were reported to them and inquiries remain ongoing. Improved access to specialist care is now available in Basingstoke following the launch of a new children's outpatient service. Hampshire Clinic, part of the Circle Health Group, will now treat patients from as young as 3 months old following the introduction of the Children and Young People service. The service aims to give families more options for high-quality specialist care closer to home with a focus on comfort and support for young patients. Residents and staff came together for a day of music, food and laughter as part of the annual Summer Fete. The event was held at Cherry Blossom Manor Care Home in Bramley, which was decorated to capture the spirit of the season. Staff, residents and their families enjoyed food, music and festive activities throughout the day. The Summer Fete is an annual celebration at the home, bringing together residents, families and staff. Many residents look forward to the event each year and enjoy looking back on past celebrations. Cherry Blossom Manor is part of Barchester Healthcare and offers nursing, residential and respite care. And HRB's residents' request is broadcast live from the care home once a month.

0: With Talking Health, I'm Jessica Harding. Obesity is one of the UK's most pressing health challenges. As the NHS faces increasing pressure, it is evident a new holistic approach is needed. Here to discuss this is NHS doctor and longevity medicine specialist, Dr. Alice Thomas. Alice, what does the research show?
1: At Apex Medical, we have seen that there's this disarray between patient satisfaction of what's going on in the NHS and their healthcare. So we did some research, and we're mainly looking around longevity and healthcare and obesity. And we found that actually 64% of the population at the moment are obese or overweight, which is really, really concerning. And something that we really passionately feel we need to look into and help with a bit further.
0: What are some of the challenges in tackling the obesity crisis?
1: I think, first of all, the NHS is thought to be quite reactive rather than proactive when it comes to this approach. About 53% of people we found weren't comfortable talking to their GP about, you know, health just in general and their general longevity and general lifestyle changes that they could make. One size doesn't fit all. And it's very, very hard to know what the right health advice is. But I think it goes back to education. And if we can sort out the education of the general population, as well as medical doctors, giving people tools that they can use in order to put things into practice, I think that is where we need to start. So at Apex Medical, you know, we're dedicated to using evidence-based approach, medicine techniques that we can use to help people.
0: What are some methods to help people lose weight?
1: So I think that's where we come in at Apex Medical, using the evidence-based approach to target things. But it has to start with our lifestyle, whether it be good habits with our eating, exercise, sleep, stress management. This is the foundation of a healthy lifestyle, and these are the changes that we need to make. And I always say changes don't have to be huge. You know, little things can come in, because the point is we want these things to stick and become part of a lifestyle. Prioritizing sleep is key. When we talk about diet, there's a lot nowadays about intermittent fasting, which is very popular and very beneficial, not only for weight loss, but in a whole benefit of longevity factors, such as helping with mood, anti-dementia, anti-cardiovascular risk factors. And with the diet also, alongside that comes a very high protein, low carbohydrate diet, trying to avoid processed foods and sugar as much as possible. If exercise was a drug, we would all be on it. It's absolutely so good for us to exercise, not only for our mental health, but also for our bodies, our longevity and weight loss. And then third, stress management is something that is so important.
0: For more information, visit www.apexmedicalacademy.co.uk. Thank you, Dr. Thomas. With Talking Health, I'm Jessica Harding.

0: get some sun first thing in the morning, it can help boost your mood and energy levels for the rest of the day. Try opening your curtains or blinds as soon as you get up, having your first tea or coffee outside, or going for a short walk. You could also try sleeping with your curtains or blinds open so you wake up to sunshine. That is, as long as it's not too bright outside your bedroom window at night.
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0: You're with Hospital Radio Basingstoke. Good morning to you wherever you are in Basingstoke and North Hampshire Hospital this morning. 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
2: Hello there. It's Richard Smith here with another A to Z of Pop Trivia Challenge for you, and I'm looking for the answer to the following question. Debbie Harry was the lead singer with which B band? Debbie Harry was the lead singer with which B band?

0: Okay, your time's up. Did you get it? Well, the answer, of course, is Blondie. That's all for now, but please do join me again soon here on your favourite station for the A to Z of Pop. Ta-ra!
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3: With Talking Life, I'm Jessica Harding. In response to Britain's health crisis, Dr. Claire Mosley is continuing the work of her late husband, Dr. Michael Mosley, alongside the Fast 800 to promote a healthier nation. Their science-backed programme offers a sustainable solution for improving public health. Joining me to discuss this is Dr. Claire Mosley and members of the Fast 800, Sue and Nigel. Dr. Mosley, how did Dr. Michael Mosley's work change the public's approach to diet wellness?
4: Starting from when he discovered he had type 2 diabetes himself, and at the time it was always assumed that you went straight on medication and you stayed on medication. But he wanted to lose weight and not have to take medication. So he lost 10 kilos in 8 weeks. And his blood sugars came right down and he went into remission. And it was seen to be some anomaly at the time. But increasingly, the evidence came out to show that by weight loss, many people can put their diabetes into remission.
3: What are the key benefits participants can expect from following the Fast 800 programme?
4: They get support to lose weight. In doing that, they also get access to fantastic programmes so that they can eat the right sort of foods, plenty of protein, plenty of fibre, and that makes a huge difference. And that helps them on their weight loss journey. But there are so many other benefits too, in terms of improving heart health, reducing blood pressure, better skin, better mood, and often those are the benefits that they are really not expecting.
3: Sue and Nigel, what were your experiences of the Fast 800 programme?
5: My husband went to the doctors and was recommended to look at the programme 5 years ago. We gave it a go together, and the benefits we had were big weight loss between us, 8 stone altogether, and other health benefits such as, in Nigel's case, his blood pressure dropped, better sleep, better ability to exercise. We found we could walk further, which helped, and just better mood, feeling better.
6: We went on the diet plan. No, it's not a diet plan, it's a change of lifestyle. And I used to suffer quite a lot with acid reflux. That disappeared. I had gout. That disappeared. The biggest lifestyle change was cutting out all the sugary things and also carbohydrate. But we were so surprised that, you know, the flexibility of being able to eat things.
3: Dr. Mosley, where can we go for more information?
4: Fast800.com. And we've also got a sale going on, 30%.
3: Thank you all. With Talking Life, I'm Jessica Hard.
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0: From our studios at Basingstoke and North Hampshire Hospital, online, around the hospital, and across Basingstoke on DAB, this is HRB.
1: From the Sky News Centre at 8, millions of people got to experience the most significant solar eclipse in the UK since 1999. Coverage of around 90% here plunged some areas into near darkness. Crowds packed onto beaches and into parks with special glasses as the moon obscured the sun. This was the moment Newquay Beach in Cornwall saw it happen. Britain's economy grew in June. Data from the Office for National Statistics shows GDP rose by 0.3%. The second quarter came in at 0.4% overall. The impact of the Iran war is expected to slow growth in the remainder of the year. Our business correspondent Paul Kelso says today's news is positive.
2: The services sector, which is the biggest part of the economy, grew by half a percentage point. Production was flat, but construction was up 0.3%. Construction sector has been in really tough shape. Some improvement there is welcome.
1: The UK's fifth heatwave will peak today, with the Met Office forecasting temperatures of up to 38 degrees. An amber heat health alert covers England. Meanwhile, a union's warning extreme heat in hospitals is causing nurses to collapse and suffer seizures. The Royal College of Nursing has described conditions in some wards as not fit for humans. It's a tense morning for young people in England, Wales and Northern Ireland as they find out their A-level results around now. Tens of thousands of university places will be confirmed, but the Education Secretary insists students should be proud of themselves, whatever grades they get. And there's another gold for Great Britain and Northern Ireland at the European Athletics Championships in Birmingham. Matthew Hudson-Smith won the 400-metre final for the third time, making him the most decorated GB athlete in the history of the Games. That's the latest. I'm Faith Hill.
3: Around the hospital, online at hrbasingstoke.co.uk and across Basingstoke on DAB. Local news and information. 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

0: Talking Money, this is Etalee Davies. Nearly half of Brits believe young people's struggles in buying a house stems from their penchant for luxuries like takeaway coffees, according to a study by King's College London. As a nation of coffee lovers, how much do we really spend on the beverage? Research by Finder established the average price of coffee stands at £3.47, a figure that unsurprisingly rises to £3.70 in London. Taking a look at the UK's most popular coffee shop, Costa, we can see that the price of an Americano is set at £3.80, higher than the national average. The rising trend of specialty coffees, such as iced oat milk lattes and matchas, will certainly set you back an extra pound or two. Then we must turn to those tempting toppings and extras, those syrups, extra shots, creams and marshmallows, which will have customers leaving spending more than they realise. We could of course make a much cheaper cup of instant coffee at home, rather than buy it. But if you want to enjoy a latte or cappuccino, you'll need to invest in either a bean or pod machine, then the ongoing cost of said beans or pods. Coffee shops also serve a purpose that homebrew would not provide, the social aspect. Coffee shops serve as a much needed third space for community connections. Many people view their daily run as a social run, to meet with friends or colleagues. These places provide vibrant workspaces, attracting professionals and students. Does this add to the cost? Can we justify the extra expense in terms of reciprocated social value? It's also worth noting that coffee culture itself has become a lifestyle choice for many, from collecting loyalty points to sharing aesthetically pleasing latte art on social media. The humble coffee has evolved into a symbol of modern living. For some, the daily visit to a cafe isn't just about the drink, but about taking a moment for themselves in a busy day, enjoying the atmosphere and indulging in a small but meaningful treat. Additionally, the amount you frequent a coffee shop will determine how much the cost can add up to. Nescafe suggests that 80% of UK coffee shop goers go at least once a week, with 16% of those surveyed going on a daily basis. It is tricky to determine the exact amount we as Brits spend on coffee, but the average property price in the UK is over £250,000. So, let's say you find a house for £250,000. You'd need a minimum deposit of 5%, which works out to about £12,000. Buying a first home can be a big challenge, but there are ways to do it. And no, your flat white is not the reason you can't afford a house. With Talking Money, this is Etalee Davies.
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2: Hi, this is Vernon Pierce inviting you to join me for another edition of Postcard from Spain, when I'll be entertaining you for an hour with some of my favourite music and news and stories from life out here on the sunny Costa Blanca to where I've now retired.
3: Have you seen that Change for Life? It's about the little changes we can all make to be healthier. They're simple things like learning to watch the salt. You see, salt's really crafty. It hides in food you'd never expect, like cereals, bread and ready meals. It soon adds up and can increase our blood pressure, which can lead to heart disease or a stroke. That's why it's really important for us to cut down. Just check the labels. It's easy to be food

0: With Talking Tech, I'm Josh Emsbright. New data shows a 39% rise in the number of parents seeking a grammar school place for their child. This growing demand has intensified competition for places and could leave many students from low-income families behind. That's why Atom Learning is attempting to level the playing field and is offering its 11-plus exam resources to eligible pupils completely for free. Joining me now to discuss this is Anna Masterson, Chief Learning Officer from Atom Learning. Anna, tell us about what your data shows.
1: So our data shows that there's been a 39% increase in parents targeting grammar schools. If we break down our data, about half of those parents are applying to grammar schools only. What that does is that increases the amount of competition for those grammar school places. That means that if you're from a disadvantaged background, you are in that competition with children who maybe have more means to prepare for those 11 plus exams than you. It's no secret that lots of tuition and coaching often goes into preparing for selective school exams, and tuition costs range from anywhere between £30 to £75 an hour for

0: a tutor. Now, that's just not within the means of so many families in the UK.
1: So at Atom Learning, what have you done to combat this?
0: In January this year, we wanted to extend our reach, and so we started working directly with grammar schools. We're now working directly with about 50% of the grammar schools across the country. And when we talk to those grammar school heads, they're really passionate about widening access. And so they are working with us to make sure that families from disadvantaged backgrounds, any family eligible for Pupil Premium, can access all of Atom Learning for free. We are a real mix of educators and technologists. 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That's kind of the education side of it. The technology side of it is where it gets really exciting, because if you think questions you can get in a workbook, videos a tutor could talk you through instruction, the technology works in a way where as a child answers a question, they get instant feedback and their work is instantly marked, so they get that feedback loop of how they're doing.
1: To sign up or to find out more, go to atomlearning.com. With Talking Tech, I'm Josh Holmes-Bright.
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4: The NHS shingles vaccination programme is offered to those of us aged 70 to 79, people aged 50 and over with a severely weakened immune system, and since September 2023, the programme has been gradually expanding to those turning 65 and those of us aged 60 to 64. Recent data indicates that the rates of people taking up this free vaccine is significantly below public health targets. Whilst having the vaccine doesn't guarantee you'll never get shingles, you are far less likely to develop serious complications like post-herpetic neuralgia, persistent nerve pain, which can have a significant impact on your quality of life, as Marianne Nicholson from the Shingles Support Society explains.
5: Shingles isn't a very important thing on its own. The trouble is, the older you get, or the more unwell you are, the worse it's going to be. In older people particularly, shingles can go away. The blisters heal up and your skin looks fine, but those nerve sensations can be very severe and very painful and aggravating, could go on for a long time. If you are in your 60s, it's going to happen to 1 in 5 of the people that get shingles. And if you're over 80, it's likely to happen to 1 in 3 of the people that develop shingles.
4: Marianne, a study published in the British Journal of General Practice reported that participants' understanding of shingles was limited. A common theme was that everyone has heard of it, but no one knows what it is.
5: Shingles is just the name we give to a recurrence of chickenpox. As a child, you catch chickenpox. The virus then hides away in the nerve junction boxes all the way down your spine, and they sit there. At any point, they could decide to waken up. Now, this tends to be when you're older, but it doesn't have to be. My nephew had it at 13, my niece at 25. When it recurs, it just reactivates in one particular ganglion, and the virus just turns up as a row of chickenpox blisters in a line, usually along a rib or down the side of the face. Those are two very common places, instead of turning up all over the body as they do for chickenpox.
4: A global study by one of the major pharmaceutical companies revealed that more than half of adults surveyed believed that you can catch shingles. Let's clear that one up.
5: Since shingles is a recurrence of chickenpox, you can't actually catch shingles. You only catch chickenpox. Anyone who's ever had chickenpox is not going to catch anything off a person who's got shingles. If they've not had chickenpox, the only way they can catch chickenpox off somebody with shingles is by actually rubbing against the sores. So as long as you don't come in physical skin contact with the sores, you won't be catching anything off a person with shingles. And that is one of the myths about shingles.
4: Do we know what might trigger an onset of shingles?
5: Things like ill health, a fall, a trauma, sometimes a bereavement, an operation, or just plain old age. Shingles is going to vary hugely from one person to the other. The only thing we can say that covers everyone is it's going to be on one side only, and it's going to be in one small region of the body. It usually starts with some sort of nerve sensation, which you can't really pin down to any particular cause. So, for instance, it could feel like a pulled muscle, except that when you think back, you haven't been doing anything that might pull a muscle. Or perhaps a super sensitive or burning skin sensation, perhaps from having been bitten by an insect or touched some sort of a plant to which you might be allergic. The other one, of course, is the itchy tingle under the skin, as though you've got ants running around under your skin. This is because the shingles virus, which has been living in your nerve ganglion, rides the tide of nutrient fluids until it gets to the skin, where it's going to make the blisters. And as it rides the tide of nutrient fluids, it irritates the nerve, and therefore you get these weird little sensations that tell you that it's on its way.
4: If you suspect you have shingles, are there effective treatments?
5: For antivirals, needs to be started within 72 hours of noticing the first symptoms. If you've left it more than 3 days, the doctor may give you antiviral therapy, but quite frankly, it's not likely to be very effective in shortening the recurrence.
4: My grateful thanks to Marianne Nicholson. To find out more and to access the latest edition of our podcast, visit wordonhealth.com. 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
0: Hook Books will take place on the first Thursday of the month between 2 and 4pm at the Elizabeth Hall, Raven Road in Hook. Get your fiction fix from 2 to 4pm, where there'll be a choice of more than 3,000 novels and children's books, plus the ever-popular pop-up tea room with homemade cakes. Books are just 50 pence each, 3 for 50 pence for children's books. Bring along any books you no longer want and they'll gladly accept them. Any book, any size, on any subject, in any condition. That's Hook Books on the first Thursday of each month at the Elizabeth Hall in Raven Road, Hook.
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0: 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In turn, these circadian rhythms improve our sleep.
1: If you love me, say it in the morning, not just in the evening, only when you want my body, want my body.

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Hello!

0: That's it for the Breakfast Mix here on HRB for this morning. 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
2: Hey, it's the Emperor Roscoe doing a Gabba Gabba Gabba with you. 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
1: From the Sky News Centre at 9. Hundreds of thousands of students in England, Wales and Northern Ireland have begun finding out their A-level results.
2: I got an A star and 3 A's. I got 3 A's. A star, A B.
1: It's considered one of the most nerve-wracking days of the school year as young people learn whether they've got the grades to get into their chosen university. Baroness Jackie Smith, Minister for Skills, acknowledges higher education isn't for everyone, though.
3: For some, it won't be the right route, and that's why what we're also determined to do is to make sure that there are more opportunities for young people who perhaps learn better practically, who want different ways of learning, the sorts of skills that employers are looking for.
1: Extremely high temperatures will hit England again today as the fifth heatwave of the year peaks. A rare amber weather warning's come into force in some parts and the union's warning nurses are fainting in hospitals. The water regulators provisionally approved £3.4 billion to improve infrastructure and help the environment. Ofwat says 13 suppliers will benefit from the funding. A once-in-a-generation, almost total solar eclipse has wowed millions of people across the UK. Crowds gathered in parks, beaches and on hilltops to watch the moon glide past the sun yesterday evening. There was a total eclipse in Spain. This couple travelled from Atlanta to Mallorca.
4: It was worth all 90 seconds of totality that we got. We were, it really, like you said, there are words that don't describe it.
5: Sometimes you are forced to see it, witness it with its fullness and its power, and you realise, oh yeah, no, I get to do this.
1: Official figures show the UK economy grew by 0.4% between April and June. There was growth in services and construction. And Aston Villa teenager Brian Maggio made a breakthrough performance in their 2-1 loss to Paris Saint-Germain in the Super Cup. He scored against the European champions in Salzburg. That's the latest.
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hello once again and welcome along to the A to Z of Pop with me, Richard Smith. This edition of the programme is brought to you in association with Specsavers Opticians, and during the next hour I'll be taking an A to Z look at one particular year. On this programme today, I'm going to be revisiting 2009 with performances by artists including Michael Bublé, Paloma Faith, The Black Eyed Peas, Lady Gaga, U2 and Florence and the Machine. It's an eclectic mix, I'm sure you'll agree, but as well as all that, throughout the programme there's also the chance for you to exercise your grey matter with the A to Z of Pop Trivia Challenge. But more about that later. And you know what the best bit is? Well, it's that all you have to do for the next hour is to just settle back, relax, and stay tuned to us here on your favourite station for the A to Z of Pop. And to get us away to a very best possible start from 2009... Steve Angello, Laid Back Luke featuring Robin S and their version of Show Me Love. Oh, I say.

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0: Well, you'll have to wait until I've finished the show. Yes, it's the A to Z of Pop Trivia Challenge, and throughout the show, I'll be giving you a few clues to one of the songs I'll be playing later on. So here goes with your first clue. Now, I'm looking for a song beginning with T today, and this song made the UK charts for 17 weeks in 2009, getting to number 11 for this female singer and daughter of country singer, famous for his achy, breaky heart. I think I'm going to leave it there. Now, don't worry too much if you didn't get the answer from that clue, as there'll be another couple later on in the programme, here on the A to Z of Pop Trivia Challenge.
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0: Time now to look at the letter B here on your favourite station with Michael Bublé. And he hasn't met you yet. And next time he's in the building, I'll introduce you. It's alright, all part of the service.

Chris Daughtry. Came fourth on the fifth season of American Idol in 2006 and recorded that in 2009. Got it as high as number 11 in the UK charts. What about now? Michael Bublé before that, and Haven't Met You Yet. It's the A to Z of pop here on your favourite station with me, Richard Smith, and this edition of the programme is brought to you in association with Specsavers Opticians. And on the show today, as you possibly gather by now, we're looking at song titles and artists that are all popular during our featured year of 2009. So please do stay with us right here on your favourite bedside radio station for some more from the files of the A to Z of pop. Continuing now then at the letter F with Paloma Faith. I'm with a lady.

0: loam of faith, and she's stone cold sober, you know. Yes, obviously the coffee's been working.
1: The A to Z of Pop Trivia Challenge with Richard Smith.
0: Well, have you got the answer to today's trivia challenge yet? No? Well, here's your second clue to a song I'll be playing later on in the show. And as I said earlier, I'm looking for a number 11 hit today, beginning with T. Now, the tune I'm after was this singer's fifth UK single chart entry and was written for the movie version of the film Hannah Montana, in which she also starred in. Now, this song was more successfully covered later in the year by X Factor winner Joe McKeldry. But it's not his version that we're looking for. Begins with T, got as high as number 11 for this female singer who was Hannah Montana. Am I giving it away yet? Well, there's another clue for you about 10 or 15 minutes, so still plenty of time for you to get the answer on today's Trivia Challenge.
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0: Moving right along, we shall be with Keisha in a moment or two, and she'll be tick-tocking, whatever that means. I have no idea. To take us there and covering the letter I, the Black Eyed Peas were the number one hit from our featured year of 2009, and I got a feeling. Nurse, the crushed ice, I think.

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0: TikTok and Kesha, whatever her name is, I have no idea, because there's two or three ways of pronouncing it, who'd have thought. And Black Eyed Peas before that, and I Got a Feeling. Well, if you've just tuned in, hello there, you found your bedside friend of me, Richard Smith, with the A to Z of Pop. It's a look at the songs and the stars from a chosen year, and today we're looking at titles and artists from 2009. And coming up in the second half of the show, more hits and memories just like this.
1: It's Richard Smith and the A to Z of Pop.

0: Playing your kind of music on your favourite station. It's Richard Smith and the A to Z of Pop.
1: That sounds all right, that. And as well as all that, there's the final clue and the answer to today's trivia challenge. Have you worked that out yet? Well, if not, please do stay with us for the next 30 minutes or so to find out the answer to that. And even more here on your favourite station for much more from the files of the A to Z of Pop. Continuing now looking at the letter L. With English synth-pop act formed in 2006 by Ellie Jackson and Ben Langmaid. They are called LaRue, and this is Bulletproof.

0: Is that it? Excellent. Thank you very much indeed. There we are. LaRue. And this time, maybe, I'll be bulletproof. Yes. Cover the letter L really nicely here on your favourite station, though.
1: The A to Z of Pop Trivia Challenge with Richard Smith.
0: Well, here's your final clue on today's trivia challenge, then. Are you ready? Well, our featured tea song today, now remember, it was written in 2009, came out in 2009 as part of the Hannah Montana film. Yes, are you with it so far? Written by Jessica Alexander and John McCabe and contains the lines, "I can almost see it, that dream I'm dreaming, but there's a voice inside my head saying you'll never reach it." And I think that's the first lines in the tune. Recorded later in the year by Joe McElderry, more successfully. But it begins with T. And the answer? Well, you haven't got too much longer to wait until I'll be revealing that. The subject of today's trivia challenge.
1: The A to Z of Pop Trivia Challenge.
0: Stephanie Joanne Angelina Germanotta. She probably thought that was too much of a mouthful. Changed her name to Lady Gaga and never looked back. Covering the letter P, here is the aforementioned Lady Gaga with her poker face.

0: Lovely, that, wasn't it? Daniel Merriweather and Took Something Perfect and Painted It Red. Cover the letter R perfectly. Lady Gaga before that and her poker face. I can leave you in suspense no longer.
1: The A to Z of Pop Trivia Challenge with Richard Smith.
0: Well, throughout the show, I've been giving you a few clues to a song I'm just about to play. So here were those clues. It's a tune beginning with T today. Now, this song made the UK charts for 17 weeks in 2009, getting to number 11 for this female singer and daughter of a country singer famous for his achy breaky heart. Now, the tune I'm after was this singer's fifth UK singles chart entry and was written for the movie version of Hannah Montana, in which she also starred. Now, the song was more successfully covered later in the year by X Factor winner Joe McKeldry. And our featured T song today was written by Jessica Alexander and John McCabe and contains the lines, "I can almost see it, that dream I'm dreaming, but there's a voice inside my head saying you'll never reach it." Now, armed with all that information, you may have got to the answer, which is Miley Cyrus and The Climb.
1: The A to Z of Pop Trivia Challenge with Richard Smith.
0: And if you did, very well done. Now, unfortunately, there's no prizes for getting it right, I'm afraid. So you just have to make do with the satisfaction of knowing that you were right. And accept a very big congratulations from me. Here she is then, Miley Cyrus and The Climb.

And there she was, gone. Miley Cyrus, Hannah Montana, whatever you want to call it. And The Climb, the subject of today's trivia challenge. Hope you got it. And if you did, very, very well done. It's the A to Z of Pop here on your favourite station with me, Richard Smith. And this edition of the programme is brought to you in association with Specsavers Opticians. And on the show today, we're looking at song titles and artists that were all popular during our featured year of 2009. So please do stay with us right here on your favourite bedside radio station for some more from the files of the A to Z of Pop. U and W. And in a moment or two, we shall be joined by Mika and We Are Golden. But first, you two, get on your boots.

Yeah, and there he goes, off into the distance. That'll be Mika and a number four hit for him in 2009. We Are Golden. You two before that, Getting On Your Boots. Less said about that, the better, I think. So there we are. That almost concludes our look at 2009 for today. This edition of the programme was brought to you in association with Specsavers Opticians, and I really do hope that you've enjoyed the last hour here on your bedside friend. Until the next time then, this is Richard Smith wishing you all a very, very speedy recovery, and it's on to my final tune for today. We're going to finish on the letter Y from 2009 with Florence and the Machine. Yes, Florence Welsh, Isabella Machine Summers, and a collaboration of other artists, and a little ditty entitled You've Got the Love. Thanks for listening. I'll see you later. Take care. Ta-ra. Sometimes

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2: From the Sky News Centre at 10, UCAS figures show more than 250,000 students have secured an undergraduate place at university or college as they receive their A-level and T-level results. That's up 3% on last year, covering England, Wales and Northern Ireland. Students who haven't got the grades can apply through clearing. Professor Peter Slee, Vice-Chancellor at Leeds Beckett, says there'll be many opportunities over the next week.
3: And it's critical that when you take this kind of decision about what you're going to do with the next stage of your career, that you think hard about making the right decision. Don't just jump into the first thing that comes along.
2: As we brace for highs of 38 degrees today, the mum of a boy who drowned in a lake is warning teenagers of the dangers of swimming in open water.
4: I go through pain every day, pain every night, and one day just something like this take your child away from you. It's hard. And I don't wish this to happen to anybody.
2: Caddy Cisse's 16-year-old son, Mohammed Serka, died in South Yorkshire during the May heatwave. She wants improved safety at open water sites following dozens of deaths. A rare amber weather warning's in place in parts of England. The water regulators provisionally approved £3.4 billion to improve infrastructure and help the environment. Ofwat says 13 suppliers will benefit from the funding. Prosecutors say Hollywood director Rob Reiner's son was apparently lying in wait before his parents were stabbed to death in their Los Angeles home. Nick Reiner's pleaded not guilty to their murders last December. A once-in-a-generation almost total solar eclipse has wowed millions of people across the UK. Crowds gathered in parks, beaches and on hilltops to watch the moon glide past the sun. And Travis Kelce has broken his silence on marrying Taylor Swift in New York. The NFL stars called it the best night of his life. That's the latest. I'm Faith.
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0: A one-horse town. You have to watch what you put down.
1: Mike and Tina Turner getting us off to a good start this morning. Good morning. Welcome to Hooked on Music. David Saunderson here with you for the next 2 hours. So what have we got coming up? Well, of course, we've got our regular features. We're going to celebrate the birthdays. If it's your birthday today, some people you share it with. We're going to play what became number one on this day in a previous year, but we don't tell you which year that's going to be or what the song's going to be until after about 11:30. We've, of course, got our featured artist for today. Four songs from a really brilliant singer and guitarist and songwriter. Yep. And local news at around 10:30, the HRB diary at 11:30. And so we'd better get on to listen to the music with the Doobie Brothers.

0: the late, great Freddie Mercury, of course, the great pretender. You're listening to Hospital Radio Basingstoke, and we have got the first song from our featured artist for today. The first of four songs from this great man coming up right after this.
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You're listening to HRB with David Saunderson, and that's the first song from our featured artist today. Of course, Mr. Eric Clapton, born Eric Patrick Clapton on the 30th March 1945. English rock and blues guitarist, singer and songwriter. I did promise you that, didn't I? Of course, that's Lay Down Sally, which was from the 1977 album Slow Hand. Only reached number 39 in the UK. Did a lot better in the USA, though, where it reached number 3 on the Billboard Hot 100.

You're listening to HRB with David Saunderson. We've got time to fit in just one more before the news, the local news that is, at 10:30. Did you know today is International Left-Handers Day? Yes, 10 to 12% of people in the world use their left hand, and I'm one of them, yes, although not totally left-handed.

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2: In today's local news, police were called to Russell Howard Park on Monday after a man was reportedly seen with an air rifle. They searched the park but could not find the man. Hampshire Constabulary said that no injuries were reported to them and inquiries remain ongoing. Improved access to specialist care is now available in Basingstoke following the launch of a new children's outpatient service. Hampshire Clinic, part of the Circle Health Group, will now treat patients from as young as 3 months old following the introduction of the Children and Young People service. The service aims to give families more options for high-quality specialist care closer to home with a focus on comfort and support for young patients. Residents and staff came together for a day of music, food and laughter as part of the annual Summer Fete. The event was held at Cherry Blossom Manor Care Home in Bramley, which was decorated to capture the spirit of the season. Staff, residents and their families enjoyed food, music and festive activities throughout the day. The Summer Fete is an annual celebration at the home, bringing together residents, families and staff. Many residents look forward to the event each year and enjoy looking back on past celebrations. Cherry Blossom Manor is part of Barchester Healthcare and offers nursing, residential and respite care. And HRB's residents' request is broadcast live from the care home once a month.

From 1972, Dusty Springfield, What Good Is Love For You? You're listening to Hospital Radio Basingstoke. Lots more to come on the show today, including the birthdays. If it's your birthday today, some people you share it with. Three more songs from our featured artist, Mr. Eric Clapton. And of course, we've got the number one from a previous year coming up after 11:30.

0: Hope you're enjoying the music here on HRP this morning. Of course, don't forget we broadcast 24 hours a day, 7 days a week on DAB. Look for HRB. And of course, you can listen when you go home, or if you're already at home, just ask your smart speaker to play Hospital Radio Basingstoke, and wherever you are in the world, it will definitely find us.
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Oh, that's one of my all-time favourite songs, Wonderful Tonight, by, of course, Eric Clapton. Again, from the 1977 album Slow Hand. It's never done really very well in this country. A live version was released in 1991, only got to number 30. And it looks like it was re-released in 2009, where it only just made it to number 81. Anyway, more to come from Eric Clapton later.

0: John Farnham from 1986, You're the Voice. You're listening to Hospital Radio Basingstoke. It's time for the national news. We've got lots more to come in the second hour of the show this morning. We have got, of course, the birthdays. We've got two more from Mr. Eric Clapton, and we've got that number one from a previous year.
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0: This is HRB. 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
1: From the Sky News Centre at 11, top A-level results have risen for the third year in a row. 28.5% of all grades were marked as A or A star. Figures also show a record number of 18-year-olds secured a place at their preferred university. Head of UCAS, Dr. Joe Saxton, thinks the recent push for technical learning mustn't come at the cost of higher education.
2: Choice matters to them, and I think it's really important to keep this in context. There's still only a third of those 18-year-olds leaving school and college who are going on to university. When people talk about too many, I think there are still plenty more who could be going.
1: Nurses are suffering from heat exhaustion symptoms at work, with a union warning conditions are becoming unbearable in some wards after weeks of hot weather. This morning, an amber weather warning for extreme heat came into force in parts of England. Meanwhile, the waiting list for routine hospital treatments in England has fallen slightly. NHS figures show an estimated 7.27 million procedures still needed to be carried out at the end of June. The economy grew unexpectedly in June. Economists say the sunny weather, World Cup excitement and the ceasefire in Iran helped GDP rise by 0.3%. Celebrities across the UK got out their colanders and special glasses to watch last night's partial solar eclipse. John Bishop and Paddy McGuinness were among those raiding the kitchen cupboards in preparation for the event, while Sir Brian May called it a beautiful sight. Comedian John Culshaw thinks it was awe-inspiring.
3: The lighting is like nothing you've ever seen. It's a strange grey, monochrome, eerie twilight, which isn't like regular twilight. This can only happen during eclipse conditions, when the sun is higher in the sky. It's frankly alien and very eerie.
1: And the host city of next year's Eurovision Song Contest has been revealed. Burgas in Bulgaria will stage the event after singer Dara won this year's competition in Austria. That's the latest. I'm Faith.
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The Doobie Brothers, What a Fool Believes. Okay, so it's that time on a Thursday morning, yes, when we celebrate the birthdays. If it's your birthday today, very many happy returns of the day, and here's a couple of people that you share it with. Roderick, otherwise known as Roddy Woomble, yeah, not Womble, Woomble, born 13th of August 1976, Scottish singer, songwriter, and writer, born in Irvine, California, United States, of course, but he is a UK national. He's the lead vocalist of indie rock band Idlewild, with whom he's recorded 7 studio albums. He's also released solo albums, but we're going to talk about a chap called James Morrison Catchpole. He was born in 1984, English singer, songwriter and guitarist from Rugby in Warwickshire. In 2006, his debut single, You Give Me Something, became a hit in Europe, Australia, Japan and Iran, peaking in the top 5 in the UK and claiming the number 1 spot in New Zealand. His debut album, Undiscovered, debuted at the top of the UK albums chart. And in 2007, he won the Brit Award for Best British Male. His second album, Songs for You, Truths for Me, in 2008, entered the top 5 in the UK as well as topping the Irish album charts. So here's James Morrison, You Give Me Something, here on HRB.

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1: Hey, it's the Emperor Roscoe, doing a Gabba Gabba Gabba with you. For everybody who's listening right now on Hospital Radio, no matter where you are, on behalf of all my DJs everywhere, thanks for listening, and we'll catch up with you somewhere along the line.

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You're listening to HRB. I mentioned earlier that it's International Left-Handed Day. And there's a number of people who are left-handed, including the following guitarists. Jimi Hendrix, of course. Paul McCartney. Tony Iommi from Black Sabbath. And Kurt Cobain, of course, the Nirvana frontman. I'm left-handed too, but I can't play the guitar for love nor money. I did try, but trigger finger put an end to that.

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0: There's a tune we all know, isn't it? I'll be there for you, the Rembrandts. Right, okay, it's that time on a Thursday morning when we play a number one song from a previous year. So what is it going to be today? Well, we got a choice of three. In 1983, it was Give It Up, KC and the Sunshine Band. That was there for 3 weeks. In 2011, Swagger Jagger, Sher Lloyd. That was there for 1 week. But we're going to go right back to 1964 for this one from Manfred Mann. It was there for 2 weeks. Do Our Diddy Diddy.
1: There she was, just a walk.

0: Not long to go now before your lunch break at 12 o'clock after the national and international news. We've still got a little bit of time to get some more music in, and we're going to have the final song from Eric Clapton, our featured artist, coming up right after this.
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That's the fourth and final song from our featured artist for today, Mr. Eric Clapton. See What Love Can Do. Released in the USA in 1985, it was the second single from his ninth solo album, Behind the Sun. We'll have another featured artist, of course, next week. That's next Thursday morning. If you can join me, David Saunderson, between 10 a.m. and noon.

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0: as it ever was. Same as it ever was. 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Time isn't holding up. 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Same as it ever was. Same as it ever was. 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Same as it ever was.
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0: there's Elton John bringing the show to a close for today. I'll be back next week, but this afternoon after the news at the top of the hour, it'll be the lunch break. At 1 p.m. the HRP afternoon mix, and at 3 p.m. Dave Marley will be here with a classic chart rundown. Hope you can join me next Thursday at 10 a.m. where we'll have more birthdays to celebrate, a number one from a previous year, and of course another featured artist. Until then, from me it's ta-ra.
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3: This is Gary Jackson inviting you to join me for Dark Side of the Moon, the classic progressive rock show on this station. With the intro quiz, the sloppy bit in the middle, plus music from artists like Deep Purple, Yes, and Pink Floyd, we'll be taking a look back to the days when vinyl albums sold by the truckload, along with the occasional guest like Rick Wakeman.
4: I'd just come back from, say, Russia. It was the USSR then. I'd just come up there. It was before the Berlin Wall came down. And to cut a long story short, I'd got arrested while I was over there basically for stealing a KGB uniform, really.
3: That's The Dark Side of the Moon with Gary Jackson.
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0: on your smart speaker, online, and across Basingstoke on DAB. 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
1: From the Sky News Centre at midday. The number of top A-level grades has gone up for a third year in a row as results are open this morning across England, Wales and Northern Ireland. Meanwhile, the Department for Education says over 65% more T-level students received results this year. Molly was one of those pupils getting her grades in animal care at Leeds City College with moral support from her mum, Freya.
2: Merit. Feel very relieved. Weight off my shoulders.
3: It's been a nervous few days and, you know, a bit tense, but I'm so proud of what she's done.
1: The Football Association of Ireland has withdrawn its letter of support for Gianni Infantino's re-election as FIFA president. It follows the England and Welsh FAs, who also distanced themselves after Infantino's failed bid to sell shares in the World Cup to private investors. A union says nurses have been collapsing from heat exhaustion as they try to work in wards where temperatures are sometimes more than 30 degrees Celsius. The Royal College of Nurses says conditions in some hospitals are so hot they're not fit for humans. Health Secretary Yvette Cooper says the government wants to fix the problem.
4: That's why we're also putting £6.7 billion into the capital improvements, the repairs, and that includes new cooling systems across our NHS.
1: An amber weather warning for extreme heat covers parts of England today. Two men have been arrested on suspicion of attempted murder after a stabbing in Belfast. A man suffered multiple puncture wounds following an incident in the Fitzroy Avenue area last night. The rate of UK growth has slowed, but the economy remained resilient despite the Iran war. Official figures show gross domestic product rose by 0.4% in the second quarter. And Travis Kelce's told US reporters his wedding to Taylor Swift was the best night of his life. They married at Madison Square Gardens in New York last month. That's the latest. I'm Faye De Silva.
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0: With Elliot Moyle.

Duran Duran there with Black Moonlight, plays here on HRB. It's Elliot here with you on your Thursday lunch hour, just gone 12 o'clock. Thanks to David Saunderson then for the last couple of hours as well, playing your requests. He'll be back with you same time next week, and there's another chance for you to have a request played with us a little bit later on this evening. I'll give you for the details for that a little bit later on during the show. For now, let's head back to the tunes, shall we, with Radiohead and Black Star.

0: Ah, what a tune there from Whitney Houston, and Always Love You. It plays here on HRB. It's Elliot here with you. How you doing? It is your Thursday lunch hour. I'm taking you through until 1 o'clock. Loads more great tunes lined up to play for you. We're going to do a local weather and local news check around 1:30 as well, so make sure you stick around for that. We're going to go back to the tunes next.
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0: That's Meatloaf there with I Would Do Anything For Love. It plays here on HRB Hospital Radio. Basingstoke, it's Elliot here with you. We are the station that loves to play your requests as well. As I mentioned, another chance for you to have a request played with us later on this evening with Mark Payne. Full details for that inside the next half hour or so. But right now it's time to head over to Paul Pennington for your Word on Health.
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2: Across the UK, we have over 3 million people who live with or are at risk of disease-related malnutrition, of which around 1.3 million are over the age of 65. Ruth Harvey is a registered dietitian from Tynemouth.
3: This type of malnutrition often stems from loss of appetite and unplanned weight loss due to an illness. It's either the symptoms of the illness or the treatment that means the person eats less. Another cause can be a person's social circumstances, or it can be that the illness itself means that they burn more energy and their energy requirements are more.
2: There are a whole range of conditions that can lead to a person being undernourished, as Cardiff-based dietitian Lucy Marland explains.
4: People that may suffer from a chronic obstructive pulmonary disease, also known as COPD, people who may have been diagnosed with cancer, people who may have a progressive neurological disorder such as dementia or motor neuron disease, or someone who may have had a change in their swallowing ability, so it's going to be affecting their ability to eat, and this is also known as dysphagia. Someone who was maybe admitted to hospital with an acute illness, and we've also got the group which would come under the frailty group, so those older in age, maybe a reduction in mobility, and have also recently been admitted to hospital.
2: The consequences of disease-related malnutrition shouldn't be underestimated. Dahlia Campbell is a Tayside-based dietitian.
5: Somebody may not be getting enough energy. They're going to start using up some of their muscle mass. If you lose muscle, you don't have the strength that you need just for daily tasks. But also it can be strength around different muscles. So for example, the muscles involved in breathing and swallowing and all of those sorts of things. We also see increased risk of infection. And if somebody gets an infection, it takes them a lot longer to recover. If somebody is going into hospital, somebody that's malnourished tends to have a longer stay in hospital. If they have to go through an operation, they can get more risk of complications, or they may take longer to recover. They can develop sores in hospital or at home because they've not got enough muscle mass and enough fat mass. They're more at risk of falls. We know that people with malnutrition tend to go to the GP more frequently as well. So there's a huge impact.
2: The Malnutrition Pathway Organisation has for over a decade highlighted the need for greater awareness of disease-related malnutrition and to encourage more medical professionals to screen people at risk. Their lead clinician is Anne Holder. Way.
6: I think for GPs and nurses who may be under a lot of pressure in their own surgeries, is thinking about when there's a patient in front of you with dementia, a patient in front of you if you know has had cancer and cancer treatment, or a frail elderly individual, are they at risk of malnutrition and should I be screening them? So it won't necessarily be screening everybody, but it may be screening those who are vulnerable, which then leads on to a conversation with them about are they eating enough and do they have any concerns about their ability to eat.
2: Dudley-based community dietitian Victoria Dagnan highlights the telltale signs that loved ones, friends and family can look out for ahead of seeking medical intervention and gaining the support that the affected individual needs.
7: Ask about someone's appetite, how they're getting on with their shopping and their food preparation, and do they need any help with eating and drinking? Often there are signs of unplanned weight loss, so someone may have loose jewellery, they may have some ill-fitting clothes, they might have lost their interest in food as well. Have conversations with people, listen to their issues around eating and drinking, and help them to get adequate, appropriate advice and support.
2: My grateful thanks to my guests. 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
0: Thanks for that, Paul. Word on Health will be back this afternoon in the afternoon mix, and you catch him again same time with me tomorrow on your Friday lunch break as well. Right, just heading up for 12:30 now. Got your local news and weather after this from Boy Meets Girl. Waiting for a star to fall.

0: Boy Meets Girl playing here on HRB. It's Elliot here with you. It's your Thursday lunch hour. I'm taking you through until 1 o'clock. The time now, though, is 12:30. Let's check out your local news and weather.
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2: In today's local news, police were called to Russell Howard Park on Monday after a man was reportedly seen with an air rifle. They searched the park but could not find the man. Hampshire Constabulary said that no injuries were reported to them and inquiries remain ongoing. Improved access to specialist care is now available in Basingstoke following the launch of a new children's outpatient service. Hampshire Clinic, part of the Circle Health Group, will now treat patients from as young as 3 months old following the introduction of the Children and Young People Service. 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Residents and staff came together for a day of music, food and laughter as part of the annual Summer Fete. The event was held at Cherry Blossom Manor Care Home in Bramley, which was decorated to capture the spirit of the season. 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The Summer Fete is an annual celebration at the home, bringing together residents, families and staff. Many residents look forward to the event each year and enjoy looking back on past celebrations. 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
0: This afternoon then, sunny with a gentle breeze, highs of 34 degrees. Overnight tonight, clear sky with light winds and lows of 16 degrees. Friday will be sunny with a gentle breeze, highs of 31 degrees. And cooling down for Saturday, sunny intervals with a gentle breeze and highs of 26 degrees.
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1: With Elliot Moyle.

That's the quo there with the Wanderer Place here on HRB. It's Elliot here with you. Thanks to everyone then that popped down and said hello to us while we were out and about in the hospital on Sunday, just sharing a bit of love, telling people about what we do and collecting a few requests as well for our request shows, as well as a few pennies in our collection tins as well. If you missed us, we'll be back in the hospital again on the 13th of September. We're also going to be out and about at Sainsbury's in Tadley on Saturday the 5th of September as well, so if you're about, pop down and say hi. You can find out more about us, meet a few of the team, give us a few pennies and get a little bit more information about us as well. We'd love to see you there. Right, back to the tunes now then. We've got some Lola Lennox playing next after this from Olivia Dean. I love this one. It's The Man I Need.

0: That's Lola Lennox there with Wherever You Go. Olivia Dean with The Man I Need playing before that. It's Elliot here with you then on your Thursday lunch hour, and I promised you some information on how you can get a request on the air with us this evening. So we've got Mark Payne live in the studio. He'll be from here from 8 until 10 p.m. So if you'd like to get your request on the air with us, you can get it in right now via our website. 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Alternatively, give us a call anytime as well to get your request in. So if you're a patient in the hospital, all you have to do is pick up your bedside phone, hit the hospital radio touchscreen button. If you're a hospital staff, you can call us on extension 43521. And if you're outside the hospital, it's 01256 313 521. We've got voicemails on all the phone lines, so if no one's about to take your call, just leave us a message. We need your first name. If you're in the hospital, let us know what ward you're on as well, and the song you'd like us to play. We'll get your request on the air this evening with Mark Payne. He'll be here live in the studio 8 until 10 p.m.
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2: 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The Old Basing Carnival. The Tadley Treacle Fair. Out in your community. This is HRB.

That's ABBA there with Voulez-Vous playing here on HRB. It's Elliot with you. Thursday's lunch hour with you through till 1 o'clock, so almost it from me. There's lots to stick around for this afternoon, though, so don't go anywhere. We've got Paul Baker here from 3 o'clock with a mystery top 40 for you. Graham Turnbull here from 5 as well with another week of week in, week out. Steve Randall is here from 6 o'clock this evening as well. He's got some more unbeatable 80s for you. And Vernon Pierce is back with some more one-hit wonders for you from 7. Then, of course, Mark Payne with Music on Demand, playing your request from 8 through till 10 p.m. Right, last tune from me then, taking us up to the news headlines for 1, a bit of Kate Bush with Wuthering Heights.

0: That's Kate Bush there with Wuthering Heights playing here on HRB. It's Elliot here with you. That is it from me then on your Thursday lunch hour. Thank you very much for your company. I'll be back with you again same time tomorrow. So I'll catch you then for your Friday lunch. Right, up next then is the HRB afternoon mix. That's after your news headlines for 1 o'clock, and we'll get those next.
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5: From the Sky News Centre at 1. A rare amber warning for extreme heat in England has been expanded. It now covers areas in northwest England, including Greater Manchester and Cheshire. Today's on course to be the hottest day of the year so far, with expected highs of 38 degrees Celsius. There's concern nurses have been collapsing on wards, while hospital conditions are described as not fit for humans. Nicola Rangers from the Royal College of Nursing.
6: Two nurses had seizures brought on by heat, and they were on 12 and a half hour shifts. We've had nurses describe what it was like to try and look after people in really hot conditions where the windows weren't opening.
5: Top A-level results have risen for the third year in a row. 28.5% of all grades were marked as A or A star. Figures also show a record number of 18-year-olds secured a place at their preferred university. Head of UCAS, Dr. Joe Saxton, thinks the recent push for technical learning mustn't come at the cost of higher education.
7: Choice matters to them, and I think it's really important to keep this in context. There's still only a third of those 18-year-olds leaving school and college who are going on to university. When people talk about too many, I think there are still plenty more who could be going.
5: Another football association's withdrawn its letter of support for Gianni Infantino's re-election as FIFA president. Ireland follows the English and Welsh FAs after Infantino's failed bid to sell shares in the World Cup to private investors. Five water companies in England and Wales have been given the go-ahead to hike bills. It's after the regulator approved a £3.4 billion investment plan. The rate of UK growth has slowed in the past quarter, but experts say the economy remained resilient. GDP went up 0.4% between April and June. And the host city of next year's Eurovision Song Contest has been revealed. Burgas in Bulgaria will stage the event. That's the latest. I'm Fader Silver.
1: 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Local news and information. 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

0: Do you help look after someone with a care need? Would you like to connect with other carers? If so, go along to the informal coffee mornings once a month, organised by the Princess Royal Trust. The group takes place on the last Thursday of the month, 11 a.m. till 1 p.m. at the Link in New Church Road in Tadley.
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2: Hey, it's the Emperor Roscoe, doing a Gabba Gabba Gabba with you. 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

0: affected blood sugar levels, reduced metabolic rate, and increased insulin and blood pressure levels. And of course, not just the benefits to our physical health, but our mental well-being too.
1: Taking every opportunity to sit less and move more, we say wiggle it, waggle it, just don't sit on it. Just to break up the whole inertia around sitting, particularly in the workplace, and take on a challenge, what are we going to do in our office today to sit less and move more? Does that mean that all our meetings are going to be standing? Does that mean we're actually going to have walking meetings? Does that mean that we're going to ban the lift and use the stairs? Does that mean we're not allowed to write emails to colleagues who are around the corner from us or whatever, we can actually go up and talk to them? What can we do that will make us aware of the issues around prolonged sitting and the opportunities around bringing in movement into the workplace?
0: Your focus is on the workplace, but of course, one in four UK workers after the pandemic spend a proportion of their week working from home. How can hybrid workers embrace this campaign?
1: Well, the first thing to realise is that they've lost 5,000 steps on average, walking around the office, walking to the office, walking to the bus stop. Make sure you're moving around the house as much as you can. Take those opportunities to move, OTMs. Make sure you are moving every hour, at least 5 minutes of every hour when possible. Because that's what we need to do, is to break up the risks, basically, of prolonged sitting.
0: What would you say to anyone sat at their desk right now who thinks, that's all very fine and large, Gavin, but my workload is so heavy, I'm way too busy to get up and to move every hour?
1: I would say you need to recalibrate, because actually you'll perform better if you do. So the time you don't do that will be the time that you will lose in productivity. You will pay the price with poorer health, and that's not a threat, that's just a reality. The gains we get from physical activity of whatever sort, and however minor, are significant. And that is what's been powerful in terms of the evidence base over the last 10 years. Previously, everyone was focusing on the physical activity as opposed to the reducing the sedentary behaviour.
0: Your campaign is motivating employees to make small changes like standing during phone calls, using stairs more frequently, having standing desks, encouraging walking meetings to improve overall health, boost motivation and enhance concentration among workers. And all the evidence from some highly respected institutions supports this and is available on your website. Just curious, have employers got on board with this?
1: I would say they've come from zero 10 years ago to maybe three, four. But I mean, a lot of understand it, but they're really lost in terms of how to actually embrace it and bring it into culture of a workplace. The provision of standing desk is still not good in the UK. Less than 10% of people have access to a standing desk. And in most cases where people have them, they don't use them. They may well be badly positioned. They may be positioned at the end of a bank, but people feel that they have less privacy and they don't really want to stick out. We've actually recently launched what's called an active desk, which is a desk which is really designed for everyone because it has an app in it that you can use for your PC, for your phone, or for your watch. And it engages you to set your goals and then nudges you to then change positions throughout the day to break down that inertia. The reality is 95% of people who have a standing desk don't use it for the guided level of 2 hours a day minimum.
0: My grateful thanks to Gavin Bradley. To find out more and to access the latest edition of our podcast, visit our wordonhealth.com website. 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

0: We want to know what's going on around the Basingstoke area in the coming months. 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
1: King's Cross. 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So there's our random words. And the theme today? 10 trees to...
2: Yeah. Hey, it's Serena Carpenter. It's me.
0: This is HRB. All your favourites.

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1: Yep, it's another Word Whiz as we test your grey matter. Coming up, we've got a whole load of random words. And once you've heard them all, we'll set you the task of recalling 10 of those words on a theme. If you're all set, let's hear those words. Stove. Tent peg. Ash. 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Guy rope. 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Sleeping bag. U. Chemical toilet. 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King's Cross. Horse chestnut. 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Rucksack. So there's our random words. And the theme today? 10 trees to recall. 10 trees to recall, please. So wind the old brain back. Can you recall those 10 items? We'll give you a bit of thinking time, and then we'll give you the answers shortly.
0: Word Whiz.

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1: Now, a moment ago, we were playing our Word Whiz game, if you recall. You heard a whole load of random words. Then we asked you to recall 10 types of tree. Did you recall them all? Let's grab the answers, any order's fine, and see how you did. Oak. Beech. Ash. 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Willow. And finally, maple. How did you do? Well, listen out for when we're playing Word Whiz next and have another go.
0: Word Whiz.
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1: So, hello there. I'm here with Colin Tanner, Retail Business Manager of St Michael's Hospice, and we're at the first of the monthly Kilo Sales up at the Furniture Centre in Chinham. So, Colin, for those of you who don't know about Kilo Sale, what it involves, maybe tell us a bit more about that, how it works.
2: Excellent. Thanks, Darren. So our Kilo Sales is an event where customers can come in and purchase clothing by the weight as opposed to an actual individual price label on the item. This is really important for us to have these events because we get a really good volume of donations that come in. And unfortunately, we can't always get these items out to all of our stores just simply because of space. So by having these events like the Kilo Sale, it allows us to make more money than what we would through recycling opportunities. And the customers get a great bargain as well. So what would happen is customers would come in, find all the items that they like, we will then weigh them and they will pay according to the weight. And the structure works out as £10 per kilogram or part thereof.
1: Fantastic. And as well as the clothing, there's other things like puzzles and soft toys and that kind of thing, which kind of adds the experience. Now, this is the first one you've done in its current format. How have things gone today?
2: Yeah, it's gone very well. We like to add additional pieces in. The puzzles is just something that we get donated in quite frequently. And again, if we can find opportunities to sell items off so that they don't get put into waste, then we need to do that. You know, we really like the opportunities of trying to be more sustainable. As for today, really pleased with how it started off. We've had a great footfall throughout the day. Regardless of a little bit of rain during the day, people still come out and shop, and the support from the local community has been brilliant.
1: Okay. And like we just said, it's going to be monthly. Is it going to be a similar format for future events, or are you looking at tinkering in any way, or just kind of keeping the same kind of content and sort of how it looks?
2: Well, it'll be the concept will remain the same, but the product is always going to change. So there will be a new product in all the time. Even on the next day, on the Sunday, definitely you're going to find new brands being put out there, new labels. So customers that have come on the Saturday, they can come on the Sunday and find something brand new as well. We will also look at opportunities to enhance what we've got. If we can find ways of doing things better, then we definitely will. But the concept of having it at our furniture store is really great because customers can come in, take a look at furniture, take a look at their retail therapy from a clothing point of view, and our donation centre is just behind us as well. So if they would like to bring any donations in, they can do that as well.
1: Absolutely. And I think what surprised me, we're looking on the rails, there's a lot of stuff there which is like decent branded. It's not just, you know, what might put my thing the cheapest. I have some really high quality products on the rails all the time, which people are getting really good deals on, aren't they?
2: Absolutely. When I was putting some rails together, I found some French Connection, some real classic Marks & Spencer's items, some really high-end, high-street brands. So these are items that are available. And you'll find people that love a bit of thrifting, they will come out and look for these brands because it's just a great opportunity to be more sustainable and get a good bargain.
1: Absolutely. And of course, this runs in conjunction with the existing charity shops and backs it up. Because like all charities, the hospice needs an awful lot of money every single day. It's not once a year thing or once a month thing, it's continual. So I think in terms of the extra money it's producing, like you said, the stuff had been in here today wouldn't only be on sale, it'd be in storage until the space in the shops. So it's just an extra bonus, isn't it, for the hospice?
2: Absolutely, and that is exactly what we're all about. Our role is to be able to generate as much money as we can to keep what the hospice does, which is absolutely incredible. We need to support them to make sure that they can continue doing what they do.
1: Of course, because the support this hospice provides is invaluable. It's almost like a club that nobody wants to be part of, ideally, but unfortunately people are. So I think the work done here and at the hospice is incredible. And I think what I've seen today myself is repeat customers. Some come in the morning and come back in the afternoon or even the following day. Have you found that?
2: I have. We've got a lot of regular customers. They support us in our stores. Right now we're trying to get some votes in for our favourite charity shop. And when we speak to some of the customers, they will tell us, oh, well, I've just recently been to Hook or I've been to Overton or any of our other stores. So it's really good to see that support from not just inside Basingstoke, but some of the a little bit further abroad as well, which is great. But yes, we've got regular customers. They come in all the time and we appreciate their support.
1: Okay, and just finally, you spoke about voting your favourite charity shop. How can people do that, and was it getting in their votes?
2: Yeah, so they can go onto our website. They will be able to see the information on there. And all of our stores are handing out little bits of information with a nice little QR code that will link them straight through to where they can vote. Goes through with the Charity Retail Association. And I hope that everyone will vote us their favourite charity shop.
1: Fantastic. Colin, thanks for your time. Good to speak to you.

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7: From the Sky News Centre at 2, a rare amber warning for extreme heat has been extended to cover more of England on potentially the hottest day of the year. Temperatures could reach 38 degrees Celsius in some parts. Health Secretary Yvette Cooper's warning the NHS must get used to coping with summer pressures as well as winter ones. Mark Owen from the Angling Trust says a lack of rain is harming fish stocks.
8: Fish are mainly adapted for cooler temperatures. Fish need oxygen, which they get from the water, the same as we do from the air. If you're walking along your river and you see fish with their heads out of the water gasping, it's because they're having to try and take it off the air. It means those fish populations are at risk.
7: A 102-year-old man has died after being assaulted at a pub in Gwent. Philip O'Meron was attacked in Coombran at the start of the month. A 56-year-old remains under investigation. Ireland's withdrawn its support for FIFA president Gianni Infantino. It follows the football associations in England and Wales after his failed plans to sell stakes in the World Cup to private investors. The FAI says recent events have raised significant concerns regarding governance and transparency. Norway's FA chief Lise Klaveness agrees Infantino needs to step aside.
9: For some years we have been very worried about this reversing of reforms and also the lack of our arm's-length distance to state leaders and the risk that puts football in. We cannot have the same history 10 years from now again.
7: Mike Ashley's Frasers Group has announced it's bought department store chain Harvey Nichols. The Sports Direct owner has taken over six shops and the online business and will employ more than 1,000 members of staff. The proportion of A-level entries awarded top grades has risen for the third year in a row. Boys outperform girls for the second year running. five water companies in England and Wales have been given the go-ahead to hike bills. It's after the regulator approved a £3.4 billion investment plan. And the rate of growth in the UK slowed between April and June to 0.4%, but the economy still remains resilient despite the impacts of the Iran war. That's the latest. I'm Steve Sheffield.
3: Around the hospital, online at hrbasingstoke.co.uk and across Basingstoke on DAB. Local news and information. 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

Singing from the Brain takes place at Dashwood Manor Care Home in Kempshott, taking place on the fourth Wednesday of each month from 10:30 a.m. till 12 p.m. Meet other members of the community living with dementia and sing a variety of songs you know and love in a fun and friendly environment. 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That's Singing for the Brain on the fourth Wednesday of each month at Dashwood Manor Care Home, Bradley Way in Basingstoke, from 10:30 a.m. till midday.

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For more information, call Ron on 07831 612744 or David on 01256 211 508.

0: Hook Books will take place on the first Thursday of the month between 2 and 4pm at the Elizabeth Hall, Raven Road in Hook. 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
3: In today's local news, police were called to Russell Howard Park on Monday after a man was reportedly seen with an air rifle. They searched the park but could not find the man. Hampshire Constabulary said that no injuries were reported to them and inquiries remain ongoing. Improved access to specialist care is now available in Basingstoke following the launch of a new children's outpatient service. Hampshire Clinic, part of the Circle Health Group, will now treat patients from as young as 3 months old following the introduction of the Children and Young People Service. The service aims to give families more options for high quality specialist care closer to home with a focus on comfort and support for young patients. Residents and staff came together for a day of music, food and laughter as part of the annual Summer Fete. The event was held at Cherry Blossom Manor Care Home in Bramley, which was decorated to capture the spirit of the season. Staff, residents and their families enjoyed food, music and festive activities throughout the day. The Summer Fete is an annual celebration at the home, bringing together residents, families and staff. Many residents look forward to the event each year and enjoy looking back on past celebrations. Cherry Blossom Manor is part of Barchester Healthcare and offers nursing, residential and respite care. And HRB's Residents Request is broadcast live from the care home once a month.
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1: 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It's Richard Smith and the A to Z of Pop.
2: Hello there and welcome along to a bite-sized edition of the A to Z of Pop. It's a collection of three songs, one where the title starts with our chosen letter, one whose artist name begins with that letter, and one where both the title and artist start with that letter. And this time around, I'm taking an A to Z look at the letter D. So welcome to the A to Z of Pop. And to get us away to the very best possible start, from 1976, it was Boney M's first hit in the UK, produced and co-written by the group's founder, Frank Farian, who also provided the male voiceover on this. It is Daddy Cool.
3: She's crazy like a fool.

a lot of people think that What About Daddy Cool is the answer to She's Crazy Like a Fool, but it's not. Apparently, it's Wild About Daddy Cool. Who knew? There we are, from 1976, Boney M and Daddy Cool, looking today at the letter D on your favourite station. Now, here's a tune that got re-released three times by D-Ream, You Are the Best Thing.

0: The Perfecto remix from Paul Oakenfold and Steve Osborne, 1994 for D-Ream. And you're the best thing, or you are the best thing, as in you are. I'll move on from that very quickly, and there we are. That almost concludes our all-too-brief look at the letter D for this time around.
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0: So please join me again soon for more from the files of the A to Z of Pop. And I'll leave you for now with a tune from 1988, and it comes by way of Ricky Ross and the rest of Deacon Blue, taken from the LP Rain Town. It is Dignity. Deacon Blue, you see, Dignity, Deacon Blue. I'll leave it there. Thanks for your company. I'll see you later. Take care. Ta-ra.

0: Hampshire Hospital in Winchester, Hampshire Hospital's NHS Foundation Trust has set up a dedicated stroke treatment centre. Louise from the centre explained more about what it does and how it works.
1: So if you have a stroke, we tend to send people all to Winchester, where we have our hyperacute stroke unit. That means that all the stroke patients are treated in the one unit, which means that we've kind of got all the consultants and the medical services available to you. If you happen to live in Basingstoke or an area and need rehab, we would then move you back to Basingstoke for your rehabilitation. And if you're more Winchester or Eastleigh area, we'd keep you in Winchester. The team that I work with is the stroke early support discharge team, and actually we're trying to get our stroke patients home a little bit sooner with that, and we would actually do some therapy with them at home. So instead of having your therapy on a ward, we would actually take you to your own home and give you the therapy at the same level that we would on the ward. This is for kind of more mild to moderate stroke patients, but we find people really benefit being at home. They actually rehab very well at home, and actually they have the family support there as well.
2: This is HRB.
3: Hello, my name's Russell Emily. I'm the National Director of the NHS Improvement Programme for Emergency Care. I'd just like to say hello to all of the patients in the hospital and to wish them a rapid and speedy recovery, and hope that they'll get up and walk around as much as they possibly can during their hospital stay.
4: The hospital has taken the practical steps to promote good health and has a no-smoking policy. You and your visitors are asked to observe the no-smoking signs and ask not to smoke in the interests of both staff and patients' health on hospital grounds.
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The Tatley Community Social Group takes place every Thursday afternoon at 2:15 at Bishopsford Court in Hanger Road in Tatley. 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A variety of activities provided by Basingstoke Neighbour Care, including the opportunity to be part of Risen Sequest on HRB once a month. It costs £2, including refreshments, at Bishopsford Court, Tadley, in Hanger Road, every Thursday from 2:15.

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2: Hey, it's the Emperor Roscoe, doing a Gabba Gabba Gabba with you. 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
3: Your loved one's admission to hospital can be worrying, and there may be many questions and concerns that you may have. 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Rachel Hayden is the lead dementia specialist nurse for Hampshire Hospitals Foundation Trust, and she works alongside a team of nurses and associate practitioners. Their aim is to provide support to patients, relatives, and carers of patients with dementia who have been admitted to one of the Trust's hospitals. The team works 7 days a week from 7 a.m. to 7 p.m. If you would like to arrange a meeting with one of the team or simply have a chat regarding your loved one, please telephone 01256-313920.
4: 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Around the hospital, online at hrbasingstoke.co.uk and across Basingstoke on DAB. This is HRB.
5: From the Sky News Centre at 3, an extreme amber heat health alert has been extended to cover most of England on what could be the hottest day of the year so far. Health Secretary Yvette Cooper has told NHS bosses to plan for summer like they do winter. But the Royal College of Nursing says conditions in some hospitals are not fit for humans. Professor Frankie Swords, NHS England's National Medical Director, says a long-term approach is needed.
6: It's really challenging, and you know, our staff are sometimes working under really difficult conditions. So in the sort of immediate short term, there's lots that our hospital trusts and our GP surgeries can do. But long term, of course, it's got to be, you know, more than ice lollies and water bottles.
5: Ireland's Football Association's become the latest to withdraw its support for FIFA's president. It follows the FAs of England and Wales after Gianni Infantino's failed attempts to sell off shares in the World Cup to private investors. A man in his 60s has died after an explosion at a home on the outskirts of Milton Keynes. He was taken to hospital following the blast in Newton Longville on Sunday morning. The number of top A-level grades has gone up for the third year in a row across England and Wales and Northern Ireland. And boys again outperform girls. Meanwhile, the Department for Education says over 65% more T-level students received their results this year. Molly was one of those pupils getting her grades in animal care at Leeds City College with moral support from her mum Freya.
7: Merit. Feel very relieved. Weight off my shoulders. It's been a nervous few days and, you know, a bit tense, but I'm so proud of what she's done.
5: Harvey Nichols has been brought by Mike Ashley's Fraser's Group. It'll take over 6 shops and the online business and employ more than 1,000 members of staff. And the host city for next year's Eurovision Song Contest has been revealed. Burgas in Bulgaria will stage the event after Dara won this year's competition in Austria. That's the latest. I'm Stevie Shillinglaw.
4: From Tadley to Hook, Odiham to Oakley.
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0: Hello, welcome along to another edition of the Mystery Top 40. This is Paul Baker, and over the next 60 minutes, as always, we're going to count down a classic UK singles chart. All you need to do is work out what the mystery year is before I play you that number one song. On today's show, we're going back to the noughties, so let's begin the countdown. Number 40, James Blunt with High. 39, it's Liberty X and Reverend Run from Run DMC and Song for Lovers. 38, it's Coldplay and Fix You. 37 is a re-entry, James Blunt and You're Beautiful. Number 36, Darren Hayes and So Beautiful. 35, Mariah Carey and Shake It Off. At 34, a new entry for Corin Bailey-Ray and You're a Star. Number 33 is Katie Melua and 9 Million Bicycles. Number 32, The Eurythmics, I've Got a Life. Here comes the first track to play on today's show. It's Kelly Clarkson and Behind These Hazel Eyes.
1: What is the year? Paul Baker with the Mystery Top 40. Number 31.

0: Kelly Clarkson at number 31, and behind these hazel eyes on the Mystery Top 40. At number 30 is Friday Hill and Baby Goodbye. Here we go with another track to play for you.
1: Number 29.
0: Sampling the Miami Sound Machine's Dr. Beats. Here are Milo versus the Miami Sound Machine. This is Dr. Pressure, number 29 on our Mystery Top 40 countdown today. What is the mystery year? Any clues yet? You've had plenty. Let's see what happens next. Here we go, number 29.

0: It's Dr. Pressure, Milo versus the Miami Sound Machine, number 29 on our Mystery Top 40. Number 28 is a re-entry, My Chemical Romance, I'm Not Okay, I Promise. At number 27, a new entry, Jamiroquai, Don't Give Hate a Chance. New at 26, Bananarama, Look on the Floor. 25, it's a new entry for Cub and Wicked Soul. Number 24, it's new for Monkey Hangers and Two Little Boys. And at number 23, a new entry for Jewelers and Truly Madly Deeply.
1: Number 22.
2: He's coming out. It's there.
0: And just outside the top 20, it's your next track to play on today's Mystery Countdown. Here come the Gorillaz. This

It's the Mystery Top 40 somewhere in the noughties today. Number 22 is Gorillaz and Dare. Number 21 is Kate Bush and King of the Mountain. Here's your top 20. Number 20, Goldfrapp and number 1. At number 19, it's Sean Paul, We Be Burning. And at number 18, it's a new entry for Uniting Nations and I Know Corrida. I hope I pronounced that correctly. It's foreign, you see. Right then, let's have another track to play for you. Here's Kanye West and...

0: 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Paul Baker with the Mystery Top 40.
1: Kanye West, Gold Digger, number 17 on the Mystery Top 40. Number 16 is Daniel Powter with Bad Day. Number 15 is Rosetta, and We Laughed. Here comes Bob Sinclair.
0: Number 14.
1: 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From

0: Number 14, Bob Sinclair and Gary Pine on the vocals, Love Generation. It's the Mystery Top 40. Top 10 on the way. Number 13 is Hilary Duff and Wake Up. Number 12, a new entry, Little Kim and Light Us Up. And number 11, it's a new entry for the Kaiser Chiefs and The Modern Way. You've had plenty of clues. What is the mystery year on today's countdown? Should we get some more clues on the go for you? It's time for the Top 10.
1: Now, what is the year? Paul Baker with the Mystery Top 40. Number 10.

0: taken from the album Intensive Care. Robbie Williams going down three places at number 10 this week. That is Tripping. You're listening to the Mystery Top 40. Let's do another one of those big hits from our mystery year somewhere in the noughties.
1: Number 9.
0: This is a former number 1 going down four places. Last week, number 5. It's the Sugababes and Push the Button right here on the Mystery

0: It goes down four places on the countdown this week in our mystery year. Sugar Babes at number 9 and Push the Button. Former number 1, as is the next song, going down two places. Here come the Pussycat Dolls.
1: Number 8.

0: It's the Pussycat Dolls at number 8, going down 2 places on the Mystery Countdown today. Back in just a second with another track going down. It's Pharrell and Gwen Stefani next on the Mystery Top 40.
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2: Hello there, it's Richard Smith here with another A to Z of Pop Trivia Challenge for you, and I'm looking for the answer to the following question. Which D said every night's a Saturday night with you back in 1976? 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Okay, your time's up. 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I hope you did. It was the Drifters.
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2: 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And I'll see you later. Take care. Ta-ra.
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7: First one is for you, Joe. You fancied a bit of Kylie this morning, All the Lovers. 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

0: 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Paul Baker with the Mystery Top 40. Number 7.
1: Ladies and gentlemen.
2: Yes, sir.

0: Ladies and gentlemen, can I have it like that?
1: You got it like that.
0: Can I have it like that?
1: You got it like that.
0: Can I have it?
2: Last week it was number 3. This week it's down to number 7 on the Mystery Top 40. Pharrell and Gwen Stefani, Can I Have It Like That? Here's another one going down. It's 2 places this time. Last week 4. This week,
3: number 6.
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0: It's Craig David, Don't Love You No More, down two places at number six. Last week, number four, Don't Love You No More, open brackets, I'm sorry, close brackets. Right, you ready for the top five then?
1: What is the year? Paul Baker with the Mystery Top 40.
0: And here we go with last week's number two going down three places.
1: Number five.
0: It's a former number one for the Arctic Monkeys. I bet you look good on the dance floor as the Mystery Top 40 continues right here.

0: Back-to-back tracks on the Mystery Top 40. And number four, that's the first of three new entries within the top five. Simon Webb from Blue and No Worries. Before that, at number five, down three places, the Arctic Monkeys. And I bet you look good on the dance floor. Here comes your top three.
1: What is the year? Paul Baker with the Mystery Top 40.
0: And we begin with another new entry. This time, it's Son of Dork.
1: Number three.

0: They're British, but they sing with an American accent. Number three, it's a new entry, but it's not the highest. Ticket out of Loserville from Son of Dork. Right now, though, here's last week's number one.
1: Number two.
0: Down one place, it's Westlife. No.

0: down one place to number two from last week's number one, Westlife, You Raise Me Up.
1: Now, what is the year? Paul Baker with the Mystery Top 40.
0: So just ahead of the number one single and revealing what the mystery year is to you, let's recap the top 10 biggest selling singles from this week in our Mystery Top 40. At number 10, going down three places, Robbie Williams and Trippin'. Number 9, down four, it's the Sugar Babes and Push the Button. Number 8, going down two, Don't You from the Pussycat Dolls. At number 7, it's down four, Pharrell and Gwen Stefani, Can I Have It Like That. Number 6, down two places, Craig David, Don't Love You No More. At number 5, it's down three places, the Arctic Monkeys, I Bet You Look Good on the Dance Floor. At number 4, it's a new entry, Simon Webb with No Worries. At number 3, a new entry, Son of Dork and Ticket Out of Loserville. And last week's number 1, going down to number 2 for Westlife, And You Raise Me Up. Means the highest new entry is straight in at number 1. But what was today's mystery year?
1: 2005.
0: That was the correct one. If you got it right, well done to you. If you didn't, don't let it ruin your day.
1: Number 1.

It's the number one single this week in 2005, today's mystery year on the Mystery Top 40, Madonna, the highest new entry, and that is Hung Up. I've got time for one more track, and I'm going to take that from the number one selling album this week in 2005. Here are the Eurythmics with

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1: We'd love to know what you think about HRB. What do you like? What don't you like? 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

0: This is HRB. This is the real world. I'm not a little girl. I know exactly who I am. From our studios at Basingstoke and North Hampshire Hospital, broadcasting across Basingstoke on DAB, this is HRB.
1: From the Sky News Centre at 4. A union says nurses have been collapsing from heat exhaustion as they try to work in wards where temperatures are sometimes more than 30 degrees Celsius. The Royal College of Nurses says conditions in some hospitals are so hot they're not fit for humans. Health Secretary Yvette Cooper says the government wants to fix the problem.
2: That's why we're also putting £6.7 billion into the capital improvements, the repairs, and that includes new cooling systems across our NHS.
1: An amber weather warning for extreme heat has been extended to cover most of England. Ireland has joined the growing list of footballing governing bodies to call on the FIFA president to stand down. Wales and England have already condemned Gianni Infantino's failed attempts to sell off shares in the World Cup to private investors. Top A-level results have risen for the third year in a row. 28.5% of all grades were marked as A or A star. And figures also show a record number of 18-year-olds secured a place at the preferred university. Head of UCAS, Dr. Joe Saxton, thinks the recent push for technical learning mustn't come at the cost of higher education.
3: Choice matters to them, and I think it's really important to keep this in context. There's still only a third of those 18-year-olds leaving school and college who are going on to university. When people talk about too many, I think there are still plenty more who could be going.
1: A 102-year-old man has died after being assaulted at a pub in Gwent. Philip Omerod was attacked in Coonbran at the start of the month. A 56-year-old's been arrested. Mike Ashley's Frasers Group has bought department store chain Harvey Nichols out of administration. The deal includes six shops and the online business and more than 1,000 members of staff. And Celtic manager Martin O'Neill says he's feeling much better. The 74-year-old's returned to work at the Scottish Premiership champions after having what the club's called a small procedure. That's the latest. I'm Stevie Shillingall.
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1: We'd love to know what you think about HRB. 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
1: HRB is interested to know what is going on in and around the Basingstoke area in the coming months. 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
2: Your loved one's admission to hospital can be worrying, and there may be many questions and concerns that you may have. 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
4: From the Sky News Centre at 5, a Romanian couple who killed two married men after drugging them unconscious to steal cash and jewellery have each been jailed for 17 years. 31-year-old Adina Mahai and Madilun Dumitru, who's 30, arranged to meet their victims who were looking for sex at their homes. All were drugged with glasses of wine that were spiked with a sedative GBL. Mrs. Justice Bruner sentenced the pair at Oxford Crown Court.
5: It is unclear whether the drug was added to the alcohol while you were both together or added by Miss Mihai once alone in the house. But in any event, it was a joint plan to covertly drug the men.
4: British Transport Police are responding to reports of a train derailment in East Sussex. It's believed to have happened near Lewes Railway Station just over an hour ago. Officers say they're responding alongside paramedics and the fire service. It's provisionally the hottest day of the year after temperatures in London's Kew Gardens reached 38.1 degrees. As nurses complain of collapsing in the heat, their union's calling for more to be done to protect NHS staff. The Health Secretary's vowed to fix crumbling buildings. Arrow Park Hospital on the Wirral was redeveloped in 2024, and these patients say on a day like this, it's welcome.
6: It's nice and cool, yeah, and lots of space as well. The old one, it was just really humid. You couldn't really breathe in there or anything.
7: It's probably a hell of a lot cooler, more comfortable to sit in.
8: It's a lot better than the old one, definitely.
4: Boys have outperformed girls in top A-level grades, which have risen for the third year in a row. Maths was the most popular subject. Five water companies in England have been allowed to put up bills to partly improve infrastructure. Debt-ridden Thames Water is among them. And the host city of next year's Eurovision Song Contest has been revealed. Burgas in Bulgaria will stage the event after Dara won this year's competition in Austria. From That's the Latest, I'm...
3: From Bramley to Brighton Hill, Buckskin to Overton.
0: Around the hospital, online at hrbasingstoke.co.uk and across Basingstoke on DAB.
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Apache Indian and Boom Shakalak, starting us off on Week In, Week Out Daily with me, Graham Turnbull. Let's have a look at what we've got in store for you today. Four features, the four podcast picks, The Verve, Rolling Stones Dispute, Liquor Before Beer, Beer Before Liquor, Never Been Sicker, Is It True, and What Are Beards For, and a Tea Time Twosome at the halfway slot, all on today's programme. All sounds good to me. And since we've got the sun out again, let's have a look at The Boys of Summer from Don Henley.

0: 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Time for our first feature now. 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
0: 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Four podcasts that you might like to listen to. You'll be able to find them online, and a lot of them are on Apple's iTunes as well. The Whisperer in Darkness. It's a compelling fictional follow-up to the case of Charles Dexter Ward and investigates the disappearance of an elderly man from his Suffolk cottage. The Whisperer in Darkness. Song Exploder is podcast number two. Invited to deconstruct a song, musicians turn surprisingly candid, starting with Dan Wilson of Semisonic on recording Closing Time while his newborn daughter was in hospital. She Done It is podcast number three, a brilliant show about the golden age of detective fiction, the period between the two world wars. Agatha Christie's disappearance, sidekicks, and poison abound. And finally, podcast four, Over the Road, from Paul Marhofer, a poetic, smooth-voiced American long-haul truck driver with 40 years of experience. He pulls in listeners who never thought they cared about trucking with tales of his profession. Four podcasts to listen to.

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0: 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Smooth Operator. 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It's the daily version.

0: Indeed, very smooth indeed from Sade. Coming up now, This and That, our second feature, looking at the Verve and Rolling Stones dispute, one of the most acrimonious copyright disputes. This and That.
1: Week in, week out.

In May 2019, Mick Jagger and Keith Richards of the Rolling Stones ended one of the most acrimonious copyright disputes in British pop history by granting Richard Ashcroft all future royalties from his own 1997 song, Bittersweet Symphony, performed by The Verve. Bittersweet Symphony is one of the most definitive British singles of the 1990s, a moody existential anthem driven forward by a distinctive string motif, which you can hear here. And that motif is sampled from The Last Time by the Rolling Stones. But here's where it gets complicated. Not the Stones' original recording, but an instrumental version in a different tempo. And that's what you're listening to here. The sample is from the Andrew Oldham Orchestra version of The Last Time, which was recorded with permission. Now, when The Verve were making Bittersweet Symphony, Decca apparently gave a nod to some sampling, but the Rolling Stones manager said it was too much, and there followed a plagiarism charge. As a result, Mick Jagger and Keith Richards were added to the songwriting credits, and all royalties from the song went to former Rolling Stones manager Alan Klein. In April 2019, Jagger and Richards signed over all their publishing for the song to Richard Ashcroft. And you're listening to the very tune right now that caused all the problem, the Andrew Oldham Orchestra version of the Rolling Stones' The Last Time.

0: Jimmy Cliff's version of I Can See Clearly Now. You're listening to Week In, Week Out Daily with Graham Turnbull. Time to boot the feet up. Yes, it's our tea time twosome. Two records back to back, especially for you. And a cup of tea, cup of coffee, something stronger. Pipe for granny. And I think today, yes, it's got to be a stem ginger biscuit.
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Our tea time twosome today were Eartha Kitt and Let's Do It, the Cole Porter song, which was originally written for Irene Bordoni, for whom Porter had written a musical called Paris. It was his first musical success, first Broadway success, and it was used in a number of other films and Broadway musical shows by Cole Porter from then on. And then Johnny Mathis with A Certain Smile. Here's the Gypsy Kings now, and Bamboleo.

Indeed, Bambaleo from the Gypsy Kings. Time for our next This and That feature. So, have you heard the phrase, liquor before beer? You're in the clear. Beer before liquor, never been sicker. Is it true? Well, maybe not. Does the order of your alcoholic beverage consumption have any impact on your next day heading? On average, the liver can only process one standard-sized drink per hour. That's a beer, a shot of something stronger, or a glass of wine. The hard stuff makes blood alcohol levels rise quicker than a beer. That's because it's concentrated alcohol. Check the percentage on a bottle of booze compared to a can of beer. And the other thing to take account of is congeners. These add flavour to the drink, but basically add to the headache too. Things with lots of congeners in them, if you drink too much, can give you a real ache in the morning. These are the darker drinks like brandy, whiskey, dark rum and red wine. So it's what you drink, the amount and the potency, and the amount of congeners that heads to the hangover. It's actually nothing to do with the order. Typically, though, people begin their evening with casual drinks containing a lower alcohol content, like a beer or wine, and then make the switch to hard liquor if they continue their night out. So they may think the order causes the hangover. It doesn't. It's just you drank too much. And the solution? Yeah, there's lots of those. But really, just flush your liver and dilute. You need to drink water. And even better, when you're drinking, alternate alcoholic drinks with a soft drink. Get that liquid in early.

Shine from Take That, and that time with the lead vocals of Mark Owen. You're listening to Week In, Week Out with me, Graham Turnbull. It's the daily version. How about dancing the night away now? With the Mavericks.

0: Hope you were up dancing. I was. Coming up next on Week In, Week Out after the next record. What are beards for? Yeah, really, what are they for?
1: This or That.
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0: Billy Idol apparently finding it hot in the city. That'll explain why he always had his jumper and his shirt off.
1: This and that.
2: Week in, week out.
0: So our last This and That feature for this day's programme, what are beards for? Well, there's been a lot of theories about men's beards, and they usually relate to masculinity and attracting mates. But here's a new one from science. Research shows that flowing facial hair might have evolved to help fighting early humans better absorb blows to the head, according to a new study published in the journal Integrative Organismal Biology. We found that fully furred samples were capable of absorbing more energy than plucked and sheared samples, according to the jaw-dropping experiment conducted by biologists Ethan Beceres and Stephen Nailway and David Carrier. Fear not. They used a plastic model, not a real man's face. The scientists found that peak force was 16% greater and total energy absorbed was 37% greater in the furred version compared to the plucked version. Specifically, the tough tufts act as shock absorbers that disperse the energy generated by a punch, just enough to prevent the fragile jaw from fracturing. Researchers concluded that the beard may function similarly to the mane of a lion or a baboon, serving to protect vital areas like the throat and jaw from lethal attacks during a fight, especially as it sprouts on one of the most vulnerable regions in the body, the chin.

0: And it's our last goodbye from me, Graham Turnbull. Just a quick snatch there of The Seekers and Judith Durham with The Carnival Is Over.
1: I'm here with Fahana from the pharmacy.
2: We want to let people know about how complicated the process of supplying medication to patients is because of the extensive clinical checks that are required. And just to sort of let people know that when they come into hospital, if they can bring their own medication in, that would be really helpful because it makes our job a lot easier. And when it comes to going home from hospital and being discharged, that there can sometimes be a delay in providing the discharge medications. And to just reassure patients and people, visitors, etc., to know that the reason why there is that delay is because we want to make sure that the medications are correct and we want to make sure that they're 100% safe. And so that's why we do take that extra time to build in the safety checks.
3: What is 1 Million Moments all about? We know prevention is better than cure. Children who feel connected, heard, and understood are less likely to struggle with their mental health. 1 Million Moments is all about seizing opportunities to connect with children moment by moment, day by day.
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6: From the Sky News Centre at 6. A passenger train's derailed in East Sussex. Emergency services are at the scene near Lewes Railway Station. It happened just before 4 p.m. and images online show two carriages lying on their side. Our correspondent, Barnaby Papadopoulos, is following developments.
7: Probably the best indication of what exactly has happened. It looks like there are passengers and first responders standing on those carriages which have come off the tracks. Why they have come off the tracks, we don't know. And of course, the other thing we don't know is if anyone has been hurt.
6: In the last few minutes, a government source has said there are no serious injuries or fatalities. The incident's believed to involve a Southern Railway service. Transport Secretary Heidi Alexander says she's deeply concerned by what's happened. A temperature of 38.1 Celsius has been recorded at Kew Gardens in London. It makes it provisionally the hottest day of the year, with the UK seeing its fifth heatwave of 2026. A Romanian couple have each been sentenced to 17 years in prison for killing two men and drugging two more to steal from them. 31-year-old Adina Mahai posed as a sex worker, while Madalin Dumitru, who's 30, arranged to meet men paying for sex at their homes. Both admitted manslaughter. Their victims were spiked with a powerful sedative known as GBL. Detective Inspector Michael Roddy is from Thames Valley Police.
8: I think their dangerous comes from their recklessness. The issue here is that they're administering a drug that they have no comprehension of what it might do to an individual.
6: The proportion of A-level entries awarded top grades has risen for the third year in a row. Boys outperform girls for the second year running. A 102-year-old man has died after being assaulted at a pub in Gwent. A 56-year-old's under investigation. Millions of households could face further water bill rises. That's because the regulators approved an extra £3.4 billion of spending by five firms. And Harvey Nichols has been bought out of administration. Mike Ashley's Fraser's Group is taking over the department store. That's the latest.
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What a tune. My Prerogative. It's Bobby Brown on Unbeatable 80s. What's your favourite 80s song? Have you heard me play it? And if you haven't, have you sent me an email to suggest that I do? 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I could be playing it for you on a future episode. On the way, a song from one of the big dance movies.

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If you were an alien from another planet looking down, or you just weren't around in the 80s, it would be easy to assume that we all danced our way through the decade, because there were some huge dance movies out there, including Dirty Dancing, including Flashdance, and of course, Footloose.

0: ABC, following on from Kenny Loggins, Paula Abdul, Alphaville, and Erasure. Great tunes from the greatest decade ever. And you know what? We haven't finished yet. I've got another five songs to play. But what will they be? Which bits of the 80s will they be from? Which megastars of that decade will you hear in the final bit of Unbeatable 80s? Well, I can tell you Kirsty MacColl is on the way.
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What I love about the 80s is there are those of us that were around at that time. We were very much the kids and teens of the 80s. We had the posters on our walls. We bought smash hits and maybe Number One magazine. Do you remember that? Looking, all of those. And then there's those who weren't around in the 80s but just love the music. Everyone's welcome on Unbeatable 80s.

0: 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I'm Steve Randall. 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
1: From our studios at Basingstoke and North Hampshire Hospital, online, around the hospital, and across Basingstoke on DAB, this is HRB.
3: From the Sky News Centre at 7, residents in a part of the West Midlands are being urged to keep windows and doors closed after a major fire. An extensive grass fire spread to several homes in Stourbridge. Around 60 crew are on the scene in the Racecourse Lane area. It's provisionally the hottest day of the year after temperatures in London's Kew Gardens reached 38.1 degrees. As nurses complain of collapsing in the heat, their union's calling for more to be done to protect NHS staff. The health secretary's vowed to fix crumbling buildings. Arrow Park Hospital on the Wirral was redeveloped in 2024. These patients say it's welcome on a day like this.
4: It's nice and cool here, yeah, and lots of space as well. The old one, it was just really humid. You couldn't really breathe in there or anything.
5: It's probably a hell of a lot cooler. More comfortable to sit in.
6: It's a lot better than the old one, definitely.
3: A government source says there are no serious injuries or fatalities following a passenger train derailment in East Sussex. Emergency services are still on the scene near Lewes Railway Station. A Romanian couple who killed two men and drugged two others to steal from them have been jailed for 17 years each. Madeline Dumitru and Adina Mahai targeted their victims between August 2024 and July 2025. The pair admitted manslaughter and administering poison. Charles White is from the Crown Prosecution Service.
7: They calculated that their victims would not come forward. It was an embarrassing situation the victims found themselves in. And they calculated that as long as they didn't ransack the place or cause them any serious harm, the victim was very unlikely to come forward to the police, so they would get away with it.
3: A man's been charged with stealing almost £2,000 worth of meat from Aldi. 25-year-old Tristan Crisford from Hythe in Kent was arrested in the town's high street yesterday. And Jack Draper has lost his latest comeback match from injury. He went down in straight sets in the opening round of the Cincinnati Open to the Spaniard Martin Landaluce. That's the latest. I'm Stevie Shillinglaw.
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1: With Vernon Pierce.

Welcome to another program in the series One Hit Wonders. My name's Vernon Pierce, and for the next hour, I'll be playing you songs which have made it big in the UK charts on one occasion only, and the artists, in many cases, have never been heard of again. So sit back and listen to some memorable hits from the past, and see how many names you remember.

Well, in this series of One Hit Wonders, I'll be featuring artists who've achieved one hit in the UK Top 40 singles charts, many of them reaching number one, and no other entry in their careers. And this week, I'll be playing you One Hit Wonders from the 1950s and 60s. Well, opening this week's programme was Kitty Callan, an American singer whose career spanned from the 1930s to the 1960s, performing with popular big band leaders of the 1940s, including Jimmy Dorsey and Harry James, before establishing a solo career. Her only hit was Little Things Mean a Lot, which topped the UK singles charts in July 1954. Kitty died in 2016 at the ripe old age of 94. Well, coming up next, it's the Dreamweavers, who won a talent show before 5,000 students whilst attending the University of Florida. And as a result, were given a twice-weekly half-hour radio programme on WRUF. With the programme ending at 10:30pm, they felt it appropriate to sign off with a song they'd composed in high school. It's Almost Tomorrow.

Now we're going to hear from the Kalin twins, also known as Hal and Herbie, who were an American pop singing, songwriting and recording duo formed in 1958 by twin brothers Harold Kalin and Herbert Kalin, and were best remembered for their number one 1958 hit in the UK charts, When.

was Richard Stephen Valenzuela, better known by his stage name Richie Valens. He was an American guitarist, singer and songwriter who reached the number 29 spot in 1959 with that song Donna. Sadly, Valens died in a plane crash just 8 months after his breakthrough. Next up, American Jerry Keller's self-penned hit Here Comes Summer reached number one in the UK for a week in October 1959. But a lack of further chart appearances saw him branded here as a one-hit wonder.

That was David Spencer, known professionally as Ricky Valance, not to be confused with Richie Valens we heard from earlier. Ricky Valance was a Welsh pop singer, best known for his UK number one single Tell Laura I Love Her, which sold more than a million copies in 1960. He was the first male Welsh singer to have a UK number one single hit. Well, a big change in tempo next. It's Bee Bumble and the Stingers, an American instrumental ensemble in the early 60s, specialising in rock and roll arrangements of classical melodies. And they topped the UK charts in April 1962 with an arrangement of the march from the ballet The Nutcracker, hence the title Nutrocker.

Well, that was the Safaris, an American surf music band formed in California in 1962, best known for two songs, Surfer Joe and Wipeout, which were the A-side and B-side of the same 45 RPM single, which reached number 5 in the UK charts in July 1963. Well, next up it's the Overlanders, who, although they released 12 singles on the Pi record label between 1963 and 1966, their only British hit was a cover version of the Beatles' Michelle, which reached number 1 in the UK singles charts in January 1966 and beat off a rival recording by David and Jonathan.

Well, some of the groups around in the 60s and 70s dreamed up some strange names for themselves. And we've already heard in this programme from Bee Bumble and the Stingers, but that was Vanilla Fudge, an American rock band known predominantly for their slow, extended, heavy rock arrangements of contemporary hit songs, such as that one, their cover of The Supremes' You Keep Me Hanging On, with which they reached number 18 in August 1967. Well, next up is Sweet Soul Music, written by the American singer Arthur Conley and Otis Redding. The opening riff is from Elmer Bernstein's score for the 1960 movie The Magnificent Seven, and the song reached number 7 in the UK Top 10 in April 1967.

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1: I am the God of Hellfire, and I bring you

Well, the Crazy World of Arthur Brown were an English rock band formed by singer Arthur Brown in 1967. That song, Fire, was released in 1968 as a single and sold more than 1 million copies and was awarded a gold disc, reaching number one in the UK singles chart. While talking of strange names for bands, next up is the Bonzo Dog Doodah Band. Created by a group of British art school students in the 1960s, combining elements of music hall, trad jazz, with surreal humour and avant-garde art. The group came to public attention through appearances in the Beatles' 1967 film Magical Mystery Tour. I'm the Urban Spaceman was written by Neil Innes, who won an Ivor Novello Award in 1968 for the song, which was produced by Paul McCartney.

Well, that was the Archies, an American fictional rock band featured in media produced by Archie Comics, and they're best remembered for their appearance in the animated TV series The Archie Show. The song Sugar Sugar became one of the biggest hits of the bubblegum pop genre that flourished from 1968 to 1973, and in 1969 was yet another number one in this week's programme. Well, next up, Nebraskans Danny Zager and Rick Evans, as the rock group Zager and Evans, recorded the darkly prophetic in the year 2525, a song about the journey of mankind over a 10,000-year span. It predicts that man's thoughts, relationships and body will be negatively impacted by technological advances and end with man's extinction. The song was written 5 years earlier, but didn't become a success in the UK in 1969 until it made number one in the US. It remains either member's only hit.

are Jane Birkin and Serge Gainsbourg. Reached number one in 1969 with that song Je T'aime, which was banned by the BBC, which is believed was a major factor in the song's success. It was the first single in a foreign language to top the UK charts. Well, next up is another one-hit wonder, Lee Marvin singing Wandering Star in the musical film Paint Your Wagon. The Daily Telegraph at the time compared his voice to rain gurgling down a rusty pipe. They wrote, both in real life and on screen, war veteran Lee Marvin was 1960s Hollywood's most fearsome leading man. Then he opened his mouth to sing. Anyway, the song topped the UK charts towards the end of 1969.

clothes are made to pack. I've never seen a sight that didn't look better looking back. I was born under a wandering star. Mud can make you prisoner and the plains can bake you dry. Snow can burn your eyes, but only people make you cry. Home is made for coming from, for dreams of going to, which with any luck

Well, we're finishing off this edition of One Hit Wonders with Matthew's Southern Comfort, a British country rock folk band led by former Fairport Convention singer Ian Matthews, who had a number one hit at the turn of the decade with Joni Mitchell's Woodstock. Composed on the weekend of the infamous Woodstock Festival in 1969, and it also became a hit for Mitchell's close friends Crosby, Stills and Nash. I hope you've enjoyed listening to this edition of One Hit Wonders, and will join me again soon here on HRB.

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8: From the Sky News Centre at 8, West Midlands fire chiefs are urging people to keep windows and doors shut after a grass fire spread, setting a number of houses alight in Stourbridge. At least six properties are affected, as well as around 40 acres of woodland. Stourbridge resident Steph Jones says her family are preparing to evacuate.
9: It's very, very strong outside. Ash has been raining down for quite a few hours now, and that's obviously been the main concern for those of us a little bit further out from the main fire is, you know, the potential for secondary fires. So we're very alert and ready to leave should we need to.
8: Meanwhile, today has officially been declared the hottest day of the year so far. Highs of 38.1 degrees were recorded in Kew Gardens in London. Two people are being treated for serious injuries after a train derailed in East Sussex. Several carriages are lying on their side after the incident near Lewes Station. The Southern Rail Service was heading from London's Victoria to Eastbourne when it crashed just before 4 o'clock this afternoon. Our correspondent Phoebe Southworth, who's at the scene, says there's a huge emergency services response.
10: There are around two dozen vehicles parked up in all areas around the train track. Around 150 people on board at the time of the derailment, and we now know that two have sustained serious injuries and a further nine have also had injuries.
8: A couple who offered sexual services so they could drug men and steal from them have been jailed after two of their victims died. 31-year-old Adina Mahai and Madeline Dimitru, who's 30, used the date rape drug GBL to knock the men unconscious. For a third consecutive year, the number of A-level students getting top grades has risen. Boys have again outperformed girls. Five water suppliers in England have been allowed to put up bills to partly improve infrastructure. Debt-ridden Thames Water is among them. And Rangers are leading 1-0 at home to Polish side Jagiellonia Białystok as they try to overturn a 2-1 deficit in the second leg of their Europa League qualifier. Lauren Shanklin scored from the spot. That's the latest.
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Good evening, everyone. Mark Payne here on Hospital Radio Basingstoke. I hope you're well. I hope you're warm. The headset that I'm wearing is so loud. One sec. Yeah, that's more like it. I hope you're well. I hope you're warm. I hope you're not too warm because the weather today has been ridiculous. I'm sure we can all agree on that. But still here in the studio from 8 till 10 playing the songs that you would like to hear. Bit warm on the wards today. I feel for everybody in the hospital, the patients and the staff and everything in between because it has been a real, real scorch. But that doesn't mean we can't have a good time listening to some good music. No Matthew or any of the ward visitors up on the rounds today, unfortunately, but they do a great job rest of the time. No qualms with that whatsoever. And I'm still here, as I said, for the next 2 hours. If you'd like to make a request in that time, you're more than welcome to. Please do. Pick up Bedside Phone. 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Staff can call on extension 43521. If you're calling from outside the hospital, it's 01256 313 521. And if you'd like to get in touch via WhatsApp, that's 07 4000 430 88. Also, we do have a website, hrbasingstoke.co.uk. You can send us a request there as well. Find out about the station, what we do in the local area, and all things that we cover. Got a HRB diary item coming up. Obviously, there'll be local news and national news and stuff, all about the weather, no doubt. And plenty of good music. I've got a triple play lined up, a song of the week, and much, much more. Up next, though, an absolute belter by James Blunt.

1973 by James Blunt here on Hospital Radio Basingstoke. Up next is my song of the week. This one is a classic by Oasis. I'm sure it's one that you all have heard. They're doing a new festival, aren't they? I can't remember what it's called, actually. I was thinking of a word then. It definitely weren't that because I was quite a rude one. I will find out what the festival's called. I feel like they've been given permission to do their this festival, set this thing up, and maybe their headline, which would be massive if that was the case. But anyway, enough chitter chatter. This is from What Story, Morning Glory, I think it was, or Definitely Maybe. It's on one of their albums. I'm going to find out a lot about Oasis. The song, anyway, is Live Forever.

0: Oasis with Live Forever here on Hospital Radio Basingstoke. I've enjoyed that. As I said, that's my song of the week. I've been absolutely killing it this week, and that's been going on in the background trying to get us through these warm shifts that we've been encountering. I did find out that song was on the album Definitely Maybe, not What's the Story Morning Glory, and the festival is apparently an outdoor festival, major concert era, with a two-night residency at Nebworth Park, which happened in 1996. They played to 250,000 fans, which is mental. And they're speculating that they're looking for a license grant to sort of renew the event and do it again, which would be big. I'm sure there's a lot of people across the UK and further afield that would be really, really into seeing that. So if you're an Oasis fan, get your tickets.
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any fellow fans of Rush Hour will be a fond fan of that song, because there's a scene when I think it's like the Chinese Prime Minister's daughter or president, whatever the terminology is just singing it in the back of the car. And great moment, great film, great song. Mariah Carey with Fantasy here on Hospital Radio Basingstoke. If you'd like to make a request, you're more than welcome to. 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If you're calling from outside the hospitals, 01256 313 521. If you want to get in touch via the WhatsApp, 07 4000 430 88. Got a bit of a theme going here with some sunny old songs, and up first, a bit of Calvin Harris.

Here Comes the Sun by the Beatles. And if you're playing along to our very short game involving Calvin Harris's name, his real name is Adam Richard Wiles. There you have it. Katrina and the Waves coming up.

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1: Alton Lyons Classic Car Show on Saturday, the 22nd of August 2026, in the High Street in Alton. 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The event is supporting St. Michael's Hospice, Hospice at Home, on Saturday, the 22nd of August, Also on Saturday, the 22nd of August, is Basingstoke Pride. Basingstoke Pride starts the Pride Parade featuring colourful performers, lively music, and exuberant marchers who create an unmissable celebration. Then you can explore a vibrant array of stalls and enjoy the electrifying music and captivating performances. And if you don't want the party to stop, then join the after party at the tea bar. All the details at basingstokepride.co.uk.
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3: 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All your favourites.

Sam Fender and Olivia Dean with Rain Me In here on Hospital Radio Basingstoke. Arguably one of the finest songs of probably the last 15, 20 years or so, and the longest non-consecutive number one in British chart history. There you have it. Rain Me In, and that is now on the system, which is exciting, so you're going to hear that a lot in the coming months. Up next, we've got a song by Somber. He's a relatively new artist within the last couple of years, but I'm a big, big fan of him. He's actually scheduled to perform at Reading Festival, which is due to come on in, what, 2 or 3 weeks' time, on Saturday the 29th of August. So if you're a big fan of Somber and you fancy seeing him live, that's your best bet. Still tickets available as well. I'm planning on going on the Sunday because we've got a friend's wedding that weekend, so it's all go. But anyway, I'm going to play you a banger by Somber. As I said, this one's called 12 to 12.

12 to 12 by Somber. Definitely one of my favourite artists on the scene at the moment, and I'm hoping I get a chance to go see him. Maybe that weekend at Reading, but if not, it will be on my to-do list. Just decided on our triple play for the week. We've got Miles Smith coming up, and I'm really looking forward to that because he's got some great music. I feel free back-to-back, some good summery vibes, and that should be bit of a motif. Got some Queen coming up next, and about a quarter of this hour left, and then a full hour left of live music till 10 o'clock. If you'd like to make a request in that time, make the most of it. Pick up the bedside phone, and you can press the hospital radio button to give me a call for free. Staff ringing at Ascension 43521. Calling from outside the hospital, it's 01256 313 521, and the WhatsApp 07 4000 430 88. Actually, I'll open the WhatsApp now. That's really unprofessional of me. I apologise. To see if there's any messages, but oh, we need to reconnect. I'll sort that out, but we'll get that done. And lots of good stuff lined up. So enjoy the music, lay back and relax. Don't get too warm, but do get excited. Queen.

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1: 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This is HRB.

Frankie Valli and the Four Seasons with What a Night here on Hospital Radio Basingstoke. Great song. And we're going to finish out with another banger. We're going to go out with... Oh, what would we like to listen to? I feel like this one always goes down well. So we're going to end on a bit of this, and then we've got some great music lined up for the next hour. We shall see you then.

the man that I need by Olivia Dean here on Hospital Radio Basingstoke. Just come up with a little ID bit that comes up on the system here for us. Turns out Olivia Dean is younger than myself. She was born, what, 3 months after me, which is mental, but plenty of good music. And if you're interested with the Rain Me In Brigade, because it's a big song at the moment, Sam Fender is actually 32 years old. He's born in 1994. So there you have it. So I'm sandwiched between the two of them. I misjudged the timing, so you're going to have a little bit of Bobby Darin to take you through to the news.

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7: From the Sky News Centre at 9, the West Midlands Fire Service says it's facing extreme levels of demand following a series of major incidents. A child and three firefighters have been taken to hospital after a wildfire in Stourbridge spread to multiple houses. Meteorologist Kirsty McCabe says it'll be a while before we see substantial rain.
8: We've seen temperatures in excess of 38 Celsius, making it the hottest day of the year. We've got the warnings out, we've got the amber heat warning out. I think it's going to take until the autumn, possibly even in the middle of the autumn, before we see any decent measurable rainfall that will put an end to the drought conditions.
7: Meanwhile, it's been declared the hottest day of the year with a temperature of 38.1 Celsius recorded in West London. The UK is in the grip of its fifth heatwave of 2026. 11 casualties have been reported following a train derailment near Lewes Station in East Sussex. Two people have been seriously injured after a Southern Rail service from London's Victoria to Eastbourne came off the tracks. A Romanian couple who killed two married men after drugging them unconscious to steal cash and jewellery have each been jailed for 17 years. 31-year-old Adina Mahai and Madeline Dumitru, who's 30, arranged to meet their victims who were looking for sex at their homes. All were drugged with glasses of wine that were spiked with a sedative GBL. Mrs. Justice Bruner sentenced the pair at Oxford Crown Court.
9: It is unclear whether the drug was added to the alcohol while you were both together, or added by Miss Mihai once alone in the house. But in any event, it was a joint plan to covertly drug the men.
7: Mike Ashley's Fraser's Group have bought Harvey Nichols out of administration. The Sports Direct owner has taken over six shops. And Rangers are behind on aggregate, drawing 1-1 against Polish side Jagiellonia Białystok in a Europa League qualifier. They trail 3-2 overall and are heading out. Hearts, meanwhile, are goalless against Benfica, but trail 6-1 from the first leg. That's the latest. I'm Stevie Schillinglaw.
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take that with these days here on Hospital Radio Basingstoke. Mark Payne here as your DJ, and I hope you're looking forward to another hour of great music. If you're just joining us, welcome. I hope you're enjoying the day. I hope you're keeping out of the extreme heat that today's provided and are looking forward to maybe a bit of a cooler weekend, although it'll be marginal at this point. But anyway, I hope you're good. I hope you're looking forward to listening to some good music. We've had some great stuff so far. I'm going to crack up with the music in this second hour as well. I've decided on my triple play, and it's going to be an artist called Miles Smith. If you haven't heard of him, he's come out with a new album recently. The album is called My Mess. It's called My Mess, My Heart, My Life. And yeah, he came out with a song last year or the year before called Stargazing, which really took off on social media and the like, and he sort of propelled himself from that. And he's got a really nice little triple play we've got lined up for you here, and plenty more great music as well, so make the most of the time that I'm here for you. Pick up bedside phone, you can press the hospital radio button, and you can give me a call for free. And that's if you're a patient. Staff can ring on extension 43521, that's free as well. If you're calling from outside the hospital, it's 01256 313521. And if you want to get in touch via the WhatsApp, it's 07 4000 430 88. So make the most of it. Anyway, I'm going to crack on with the triple play, and we're starting off with the big one. It's Stargazing by Miles Smith.

Nice to Meet You by Miles Smith here on Hospital Radio Basingstoke. And before that, you had Stargazing, which is another excellent, excellent song. A few people I know went to go see Miles Smith and other artists at the Capital Summertime Bowl, I think something like that it was called. And they said that he was absolutely excellent live. So make sure, if you do get the opportunity to see him, to try and go. I imagine his ticket's probably quite reasonably priced in that. And this last song of the triple play, as I said, you had Stargaze and then Nice to Meet You. The last song on triple play is a song off the same album, My Mess, My Heart, My Life. This one's with Niall Horan from One Direction fame. And this one is called Drive Safe. Watch

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5: 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It's Dua Lipa. Dua Lipa.
1: 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All your favourites.

0: went to the moped store. What's uppers? The salesman's like, what up? What's your budget? And I'm like, honestly, I don't know nothing about mopeds. 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
1: I got the one for you. Follow me.
0: Ooh, it's too real. Chrome down mirror, I don't need a windshield. Banana seat, a canopy on two.

Macklemore and Ryan Lewis with Downtown here on Hospital Radio Basingstoke. Makes me feel that I know to a lot of people this will sound like I'm taking a mickey, but 2015 that song came out, and I remember that like that was yesterday. I would have been, what, 15 at the time, 16, which is absolutely mad. Another banger coming up next by One Direction. Then we've got a bit of Justin Timberlake before it is time for the local news in the half hour. We're tearing through this hour already, so I hope if you've got a request to make, you're going to get it in soon. Pick up your bedside phone and press our hospital. That sounded a bit demanding. Sorry. If you'd like to, pick up a bedside phone and press our hospital radio button and give me a call for free. Staff Caring Extension 43521. If you're calling from outside the hospital, it's 01256 313 521. If you want to get in touch via WhatsApp, it's 07 4000 43088. Make the most of it. If not, enjoy One Direction.

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1: And in today's local news, furious drivers have slammed a shopping centre after receiving £100 fines despite paying to the park. Drivers at Festival Place have been shocked to receive £100 parking notices from UKPA, which took over the car park in September 2025 and installed new equipment. The company has sent drivers photographs of them entering and leaving the car park while accusing them of non-payment. The PCN is reduced to £60 if paid within 2 weeks. A spokesperson said that many of the cases raised relate to keying errors made during manual payment, where the vehicle registration enter was too different from the correct details for the payment to be matched to a vehicle recorded by the car's park's automatic number plate recognition cameras. A GP surgery in Crown Heights has been forced to close as it has no water. Crown Heights Medical Centre, based in Dixon House, said on Thursday that it would be closed until further notice as it worked to resolve the issue. It comes after the practice had to shut to face-to-face patients on Wednesday afternoon due to a lack of water. And Stagecoach South is hitting the road with a new bus dedicated to customer service. The vehicle will travel across Hampshire, West Sussex and Surrey to offer face-to-face support, journey planning and advice. The customer service bus will visit town centres, transport hubs and community events, making it easier for people to access information. That concludes your local news, and up next, the weather. Your local weather.

0: Tonight in Basingstoke, it'll be warm and mostly clear evening with temperatures gradually falling through the night. Tomorrow looks very hot and sunny with temperatures climbing into the low 30s. Should stay dry for most of the day, so expect plenty of sunshine and another hot summer's day. If you're heading outdoors, remember to stay hydrated and take breaks from the heat.
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An absolute tune by The Verve, Bittersweet Symphony here on Hospital Radio Basingstoke. That was the national news and weather. I hope you enjoyed the weather. I've incorporated a bit of AI to make it sound a bit more scripted and a bit more proper for you, so I hope you enjoyed that. If you're enjoying the music, there's about 20 minutes of the show left, so make the most of it as I'm here. Pick up a bedside phone and you can press the hospital radio button to give me a call for free. Staff Green Extension 43521. If you're calling from outside the hospital, it's 01256 313 521. And the WhatsApp 07 4000 430 88. I haven't even talked about the eclipse. Did anybody manage to see the eclipse yesterday? I will be honest with you, I thought it was a little bit underwhelming. I don't know what I expected from it, but it certainly wasn't that. It's a shame I wasn't in Mallorca, because I saw they got a full eclipse over there and it did look magnificent, so that would have been really worth it. But a bit of a struggle, and I just didn't believe all the hype about the glasses. It just came out of nowhere that you had to wear these things. Didn't get any, luckily managed to get my hands on some right at the last minute, and so worth it. Not a chance you would have seen anything without them. So I'll be prepared for the next one in 2090 or whatever it is. Up next, we've got a tune coming from Lily Allen.

forget about guns and forget ammunition, cause I'm killing them all on my own little mission. Now I'm not a saint, but I'm not a sinner, and everything's cool.

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2: Hey, it's the Emperor Roscoe doing a Gabba Gabba Gabba with you. 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

an all-timer by Cheeky Lionel here on Hospital Radio Basingstoke. It's just coming up to 10 to 10 already. The show has flown past, and I hope you've enjoyed the music. Still a couple of songs left. Up next, we've got some Maroon 5, and it's time to take you through the schedule.

0: Moves Like Jagger here on Hospital Radio, Basingstoke. And just like that, we're at the end of the show. I hope you've enjoyed the music. I certainly have, and it's been nice being here, chatting to you, talking through all things, and hopefully getting you through the evening in some way, shape or form. I hope you've enjoyed it. I certainly have. If you want to stay listening to the radio, you're more than welcome to. Richard Smith's A to Z of Pop is on from 10 to 11. The HRB team's evening mix on from 11 till 12. Then you've got Vernon Pierce, Fred Setter, the HRB team again at 7, and then loads of music all the way through, music shows, all sorts, all the way through the day tomorrow. You've got the HRB team, Elliot Moyle, Paul Baker, Scott Rawlings' Friday Feel Good Tea Time, and then you've got John Perkin on with his Friday Music Extravaganza and Tom Williams' Music on Demand from 6 to 8 and then 8 till 10. So a real good end to the day tomorrow, and then plenty of live music all the way through Saturday and Sunday as well. So keep listening in if you're enjoying the tunes. In the meantime, I've been Mark Payne. Look after yourself, look after each other, wear your sun cream, drink plenty of water, stay safe.
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1: Hi, I'm Rashmi Rajesh. I am the sister in endoscopy unit. So I run the endoscopy service. So we have all the upper gastroendoscopy and the lower GI endoscopies here. And also we run the respiratory service by doing bronchoscopy. And also we do in the EBUS. Now it is quite a diagnostic procedure, but we also have the therapeutic interventions going on endoscopically, and also we're taking part of the bowel cancer screening program, which is a national bowel cancer screening. So we have, in a week, we run two bowel cancer screening lists, and also we do the bowel scope, which is also part of the national program.
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0: This is HRB. From our studios at Basingstoke and North Hampshire Hospital, broadcasting across Basingstoke on DAB, this is HRB.
1: A major incident's been declared in the West Midlands after huge fires caused people to flee their homes. Fire chiefs say they're facing extreme levels of demand after a grass fire spread to a residential area in Stourbridge on the hottest day of the year. A child and three firefighters were taken to hospital. Fire science professor Rory Haddon's calling for climate action.
2: The science tells us that this is probably more likely to become more common as we see these hotter periods and drier periods of weather over extended durations. You know, this is a consequence of the change in climate that we have and our need really as a nation to respond and to tackle those challenges.
1: Two people have been seriously injured and 18 others also hurt after a train derailed in East Sussex. Carriages flipped over near Lewes when a London to Eastbourne service came off the tracks. Dr. Michael Bradfield from South East Coast Ambulance Service has this update.
3: There are around two dozen vehicles parked up in all areas around the train track. Around 150 people on board at the time of the derailment, and we now know that two have sustained serious injuries and a further nine have also had injuries.
1: A spokesperson from Network Rail says the line between Lewes and Haywards Heath would remain closed. A Romanian couple has been jailed for 17 years each at Oxford Crown Court for killing two men. They drugged two others on the pretext of offering sex in order to steal cash and jewellery. Millions of households could face a further water bill rise. The regulators approved an extra £3.4 billion of spending by five firms in England. Eurovision organisers say the setting of next year's song contest has a strong musical identity. Burgas in Bulgaria will host the event. And Ragens were booed off as they went out of the Europa League to qualifiers. Polish side Jagiellonia, a 1-1 draw at Ibrox was not enough as the Glasgow club go out 3-2 on aggregate. Hearts, meanwhile, were also eliminated against Benfica after a 1-1 draw. That's the latest. I'm Stevie Schillinglaw.
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6: Hello there, and welcome along to the A to Z of Pop with me, Richard Smith. Now, if you've never heard it before, please let me explain. During the next hour, I'll be featuring songs and artists from the 1960s to today whose name or title begins with the same letter. Now, it'll all become a lot clearer as we go through it, but on the programme today, I'm going to be taking an A to Z look at the letter L, with performances by artists including Atomic Kitten and Kool and the Gang, The Lightning Seeds, Tammy Lynn, Calvin Harris and Dua Lipa, Cilla Black and the Bellamy Brothers. And if that wasn't enough, throughout the programme, there'll also be the chance for you to exercise your grey matter with the A to Z of Pop's mystery voice, but there's more about that later. Anyway, all you have to do for the next hour is to just settle back, relax, and stay with us here on your favourite station for the A to Z of Pop. And to get us away to the very best possible start and taken from the True Blue album in 1987, here's a tune that got to number one in the UK charts for Madonna. La Isla Bonita. Welcome along to the letter L here on the A to Z of Pop.

0: The Love Affair from 1969 and number 9 hit on the UK charts for them, bringing on back the good times. And before that, it was a tune that sold nearly 500,000 copies in the UK alone, Madonna and La Isla Bonita. Well, it's time I think we had a go at this.
1: It's the A to Z of Pop's Mystery Voice with Richard Smith.
0: It most certainly is. Now, what I'm going to do, I'm going to play you a clip of an artist I'll be featuring later on in the show. And all you have to do is guess who it is. Now, unfortunately, there's no prizes for getting it right, I'm afraid. It's just a bit of fun between me and you, don't you know? Anyway, here goes with the first play of that clip. Who's this?
1: It's the A to Z of Pop's Mystery Voice. But who is this?
2: I am not worried about that. I'm really in touch with my fans and I know what they like. What my fans in general were afraid of was that I would start making pop music and I would stop writing smart lyrics, or I would stop writing emotional lyrics. And when they heard the new music, they realized that that wasn't the case at all.
0: Well, that's good. That's very good. So who is it? there'll be another play of that clip later on in the programme, and then we'll be revealing the answer in round about half an hour's time, something like that. Anyway, we'll move on with the letter L here on your favourite station, and here's a tune that came out in 2004, having already been released in 1979 by Kool and the Gang. Atomic Kitten had a bash at it. It's that Ladies' Night.

0: It most certainly is Atomic Kitten featuring Kool and the Gang and Ladies Night. And if you've just tuned in our way, hello there, it's the A to Z of Pop with me, Richard Smith. And on the show today, we're looking at song titles and artists from the 1960s to today that all begin with the same letter of the alphabet. And as well as trying to get the answer to today's mystery voice, the object of our attentions today is the letter L. You see, we've had Ladies Night, Love Affair and La Isla Bonita. That's how it works, so please do stay with us right here on your favourite radio station for some more from the files of the A to Z of Pop. We've got Bruno Mars coming along to entertain us very shortly from 2012. He's locked out of heaven. Bit of a situation for him. Anyway, from 1995, and to take us there, it's the Lightning Seeds and Perfect.
1: See the rivers filled with rain, I wish it could be

0: Thank you. It came from the album Unorthodox Jukebox. It was Bruno Mars from 2012 and Locked Out of Heaven from the album Jollification, which is a lovely word, in 1995. The Lightning Seeds before that, and they were perfect. Anyway, have you got the answer to today's mystery voice? No? Well, here's another play of that clip you heard earlier.
1: It's the A to Z of Pop's mystery voice. But who is this?
2: I am not worried about that. I'm really in touch with my fans and I know what they like. What my fans in general were afraid of was that I would start making pop music and I would stop writing smart lyrics, or I would stop writing emotional lyrics. And when they heard the new music, they realized that that wasn't the case at all.
0: Well, that's good news. It's good news. But have you got good news? Do you know who it is? Well, it's an American artist. I will tell you that. Very, very popular. That's all I'm going to say on that. I can tell you who it isn't. It isn't Lizzo, because she's up now. And apparently, am I ready to be loved? Well, that's not me, that's Lizzo. Hang on.
3: Girl, I'm about to have a panic attack. I did

0: And there she was, gone, Lizzo from 2022, To Beloved, Am I Ready, in brackets. I've no idea what that's all about. Anyway, welcome along to the A to Z of Pop with me, Richard Smith. It's a look at the songs and the stars from the 1960s to today that begin with the same letter of the alphabet. And today we're looking at titles and artists beginning with the letter L. And coming up in the second half of the show, there's even more hits and memories for you. Just like this.
1: The A to Z of Pop with Richard Smith.
2: Wow.

0: playing your kind of music on your favourite station. It's Richard Smith and the A to Z of Pop.
1: Well, that sounds like a bit of all right to me. Anyway, as well as all that, there's also the answer to today's mystery voice. So please do stay with us for the next 30 minutes or so right here on your favourite station for much more from the files of the A to Z of Pop. Now, here's a tune by Gloria Jean Brown, which doesn't qualify under the letter L on any way, shape or form until you find out that she changed her name to Tammy Lynn. And she had this in the charts at number 4 in 1971. I'm gonna run away from you.

0: Let the beat control your body.
1: Thank you. Yeah, I should have warned you I was going to play something by Two Unlimited, who were Belgian-Dutch dance music producers Jean-Paul Da Costa and Phil Wilde with Ray Slingsgaard and Anita Doth. They were the front of house, if you will. Two Unlimited, Let the Beat Control Your Body. Somebody went out and bought it. It got to number 6 in 1994. And before that, it was Tammy Lynn from 1971. And I'm going to run away from Two Unlimited very quickly.

0: American R&B vocal group Levert. Who, if you're wondering, Sean and Gerald Levert and Mark Gordon. And a tune from 1987 called Casanova. It was Calvin Harris and Dua Lipa before that. And from 2018, their big number one, One Kiss. I think it's time we did this.
1: It's the A to Z of Pop's mystery voice. But who is this?
2: I am not worried about that. I'm really in touch with my fans and I know what they like. What my fans in general were afraid of was that I would start making pop music and I would stop writing smart lyrics, or I would stop writing emotional lyrics. And when they heard the new music, they realized that that wasn't the case at all.
0: So, who was that? Hopefully you're shouting it at the radio now. Richard, that there is Taylor Swift, isn't it? And if you've got it, very, very well done. Now, as I said earlier, there's no prizes for getting it right, I'm afraid. Just have to make do with the satisfaction of knowing that you were right. So let's hear from the lady herself from 2022 and taken from the album Midnights. Bit of that Lavender Haze.

0: covering the letter L, a Lavender Haze from 2022, Taylor Swift, our mystery voice guest on the program today. If you've just tuned in our way, hello there, it's Richard Smith here with the A to Z of Pop. And on the show today, we're looking at song titles and artists that all begin with the same letter of the alphabet. With tunes from the 60s to today, we're looking at the letter L. So please do stay with us if you can, right here on your favourite station for the final few tunes on today's edition of the A to Z of Pop. And taken from the album Sings a Rainbow...
1: They told me love was not what I dreamed it would be.
0: Here's Cilla Black.

0: Victoria Louise Pixie Lott from 2009, from her debut album Turn It Up. It was Cry Me Out, and before that, produced by George Martin in 1966, Love's Just a Broken Heart, Cilla Black. And there we are, that almost concludes our look at the letter L for today.
1: Today's edition of the A to Z of Pop was produced and presented by Richard Smith. 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
0: I can heartily recommend that as well. Anyway, I really do hope that you've enjoyed the last hour rediscovering all those hits and memories. There's more great entertainment coming up very shortly here on your favourite station. So until the next time then, this is Richard Smith saying thank you so much for your company on the programme today. And it's on to my final tune for this time around. And we're going to finish with a number 7 song on the UK charts from 1976. It was the debut single by country music duo The Bellamy Brothers. It's a little ditty entitled Let Your Love Flow. Anyway, thanks for listening. I'll see you later. Take care. Ta-ra!

0: Hi, this is Vernon Pierce inviting you to join me for another edition of Postcard from Spain, and I'll be entertaining you for an hour with some of my favourite music and news and stories from life out here on the sunny Costa Blanca to where I've now retired.
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5: From the Sky News Centre at 11, West Midlands Fire Service say they've dealt with thousands of 999 calls as more than 100 firefighters battle blazes across the region. Homes have been burnt to the ground in Stourbridge after a grass fire quickly spread through neighbourhoods. A child and three firefighters have been taken to hospital. Simon Twohill's Chief Fire Officer.
6: This has been one of the most significant incidents that West Midlands Fire Service has ever attended. The devastation is extensive. We understand the impact that will have on the residents and the local community. We want to reassure everyone we will do everything we can to minimise that.
5: Two people have been seriously injured and 18 others also hurt after a train derailed in East Sussex. Carriages flipped over near Lewes when a London to Eastbourne service came off the tracks. Dr. Michael Bradfield from South East Coast Ambulance Service has this update.
7: I'm pleased to say that we have, as a coordinated effort, rescued and treated everyone involved. There were no fatalities. And we would like to thank all of the emergency services, the partner agencies and other responders for their professionalism and dedication in dealing with this incident.
5: A spokesperson from Network Rail says the line between Lewes and Haywards Heath would remain closed. The counting process is underway in the Clacton by-election, where Reform leader Nigel Farage is trying to retain his seat. He triggered the contest in July after facing questions about financial support he received. A 102-year-old man with dementia has died days after he was allegedly pushed off stage while complaining about noise at his local pub in South Wales. A 56-year-old was arrested on suspicion of assault. Elsewhere, Mike Ashley's Frasers Group has bought Harvey Nichols out of administration. The Sports Direct owners taken over six shops, the online business, and will employ more than 1,000 members of staff. And Jack Draper's lost his latest comeback match from injury. He went down in straight sets in the opening round at the Cincinnati Open. That's the latest. I'm Imani Ryan.
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1: You're listening to Word on Health with Paul Pennington. On air and online 52 weeks of the year. Taking you behind the healthcare headlines, this is Word on Health. When you hear the word malnutrition, you can be forgiven for letting your mind wander to people in underdeveloped countries. But the reality is, it's around every corner of the UK. Nusrat Kaza is a Bradford-based dietitian.
2: We have more than 3 million people who are malnourished or at risk of malnutrition. Of these, at least 1.3 million of them are over 65.
1: Most cases here are disease-related malnutrition, a term Age UK research says isn't well understood. For a better definition, I spoke to Ruth Harvey, a registered dietitian in Tynemouth.
3: This type of malnutrition often stems from loss of appetite and unplanned weight loss due to an illness. It's either the symptoms of the illness or the treatment that means the person eats less. Another cause can be a person's social circumstances, or it can be that the illness itself means that they burn more energy and their energy requirements are more.
1: Lucy Marland, a care home dietitian in Cardiff, explains the range of people affected or at risk.
4: People that may suffer from a chronic obstructive pulmonary disease, also known as COPD, people who may have been diagnosed with cancer, people who may have a progressive neurological disorder such as dementia or motor neuron disease, or someone who may have had a change in their swallowing ability, so it's going to be affecting their ability to eat, and this is also known as dysphagia. Someone who was maybe admitted to hospital with an acute illness, and we've also got the group which would come under the frailty group, so those older in age, maybe a reduction in mobility, and have also recently been admitted to hospital.
1: The consequences of disease-related malnutrition are wide-ranging. Dahlia Campbell is a registered dietitian based in Tayside.
5: What we see in practical terms, somebody may not be getting enough energy. They're going to start using up some of their muscle mass. If you lose muscle, you don't have the strength that you need just for daily tasks. But also it can be strength around different muscles. So for example, the muscles involved in breathing and swallowing and all of those sorts of things. We also see increased risk of infection. And if somebody gets an infection, it takes them a lot longer to recover. And all of these things, of course, impact on somebody's quality of life. If somebody is going into hospital, somebody that's malnourished tends to have a longer stay in hospital. If they have to go through an operation, they can get more risk of complications, or they may take longer to recover. They can develop sores in hospital or at home because they've not got enough muscle mass and enough fat mass. They're more at risk of falls. We know that people with malnutrition tend to go to the GP more frequently as well. So there's a huge impact.
1: Dietitians play a vital role in assisting people with disease-related malnutrition. Jennifer Van Zandt, an Isle of Wight-based dietitian working across three GP practices, explains their approach.
6: When we assess someone, it's quite holistic. We look at their height, weight, BMI. We look at age. We look at biochemistry. We look at past medical history, social history, and their socioeconomic status. Based on all of that, we come up with a nutrition diagnosis followed by a plan, which we agree with the patient. And that plan is very individualized to that person and everything that they've got going on with them. We then monitor that person and constantly reassess to see if we need to make changes.
1: One of the major challenges in disease-related malnutrition is identifying those who may be living with it. For tips on what we can do if we suspect we're at risk or a loved one is at risk, I recruited the aid of Victoria Dagnan, a community dietitian in Dudley.
7: Ask about someone's appetite, how they're getting on with their shopping and their food preparation, and do they need any help with eating and drinking? And then look, often there are signs of unplanned weight loss, so someone may have loose jewellery, they may have some ill-fitting clothes, they might have lost their interest in food as well. Have conversations with people, listen to their issues around eating and drinking, and help them to get adequate, appropriate advice and support.
1: My grateful thanks to all my guests. 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

0: 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It's the evening mix. It's just heading up for 1:30. 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
2: In today's local news, police were called to Russell Howard Park on Monday after a man was reportedly seen with an air rifle. They searched the park but could not find the man. Hampshire Constabulary said that no injuries were reported to them and inquiries remain ongoing. Improved access to specialist care is now available in Basingstoke following the launch of a new children's outpatient service. Hampshire Clinic, part of the Circle Health Group, will now treat patients from as young as 3 months old following the introduction of the Children and Young People Service. The service aims to give families more options for high-quality specialist care closer to home with a focus on comfort and support for young patients. Residents and staff came together for a day of music, food and laughter as part of the annual Summer Fete. The event was held at Cherry Blossom Manor Care Home in Bramley, which was decorated to capture the spirit of the season. Staff, residents and their families enjoyed food, music and festive activities throughout the day. The Summer Fete is an annual celebration at the home, bringing together residents, families and staff. Many residents look forward to the event each year and enjoy looking back on past celebrations. Cherry Blossom Manor is part of Barchester Healthcare and offers nursing, residential and respite care. And HRB's residents' request is broadcast live from the care home once a month.

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3: We want to let people know about how complicated the process of supplying medication to patients is because of the extensive clinical checks that are required. And just to sort of let people know that when they come into hospital, if they can bring their own medication in, that would be really helpful because it makes our job a lot easier. And when it comes to going home from hospital and being discharged, that there can sometimes be a delay in providing the discharge medications. And to just reassure patients and people, visitors, etc., to know that the reason why there is that delay is because we want to make sure that the medications are correct and we want to make sure that they're 100% safe. And so that's why we do take that extra time to build in the safety checks.
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2: 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It's a request programme, so I'll play whatever song you would like to hear, anything from ABBA to ZZ Top. There'll be local news, weather and any other quirky tidbits I can dig up. 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You know it makes sense.
3: Hi, I'm Rashmi Rajesh. I am the sister in endoscopy unit. So I run the endoscopy service. So we have all the upper gastroendoscopy and the lower GI endoscopies here. And also we run the respiratory service by doing bronchoscopy. And also we do in the EBUS. Now, you know, it is quite a diagnostic procedure, but we also have the therapeutic interventions going on endoscopically. And also we're taking part of the bowel cancer screening program, which is the national bowel cancer screening. So we have, in a week, we run 2 bowel cancer screening lists, and also we do the bowel scope, which is also part of the national program.
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1: All your favourites. This is HRB. Yeah.

0: around the hospital, online at hrbasingstoke.co.uk and across Basingstoke on DAB. This is HRB.
1: From the Sky News Centre at midnight, West Midlands Fire Service say they're facing extreme levels of demand after a number of major incidents. In the market town of Stourbridge, several homes went up in flames after a wildfire spread. Two people have been taken to hospital. It comes as the Met Office say it's been the hottest day of the year so far. Labour's Kat Eccles is the local MP and says it's a wake-up call.
2: What we're experiencing now is possibly the least worst weather we're going to experience for the rest of our lives. And while some people may think that's catastrophising, I actually see that as an opportunity for us to try and mitigate things that could happen in the future.
1: Nine people have been injured, two seriously, after a train derailed in East Sussex. Carriages flipped over near Lewes when a London to Eastbourne service came off the tracks. The counting process is underway in the Clacton by-election. It's been triggered by Reform leader Nigel Farage, who's called it a people versus the establishment contest after quitting as MP for the constituency. He'd been facing questions over donations. Mr Farage is re-standing, but facing no major political party fielding candidates. Our political correspondent John Craig in Clacton and says reaction to the by-election hasn't been positive.
3: Critics have said it's a farce, it's a pantomime and so on, it's a waste of money. So he's saying let us pay for it. That of course is completely against the rules because of course you can't have one party paying for an election. But there's some suggestion that he might be allowed to make some sort of donation. We'll see about that.
1: A Romanian couple's been jailed for 17 years each at Oxford Crown Court for killing two men. They drugged two others on the pretext of offering sex in order to steal cash and jewellery. Millions of households could face further water bill rises. The regulators approved an extra £3.4 billion of spending by five firms in England, including debt-ridden Thames Water. And Eurovision organisers say the setting of next year's song contest has a strong musical and cultural identity. Burgas in Bulgaria will host the event. That's the latest. I'm Imani Ryan.
0: 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H-R-B. With Vernon Pierce.
4: Heavenly shades of night are falling. It's twilight time.
5: Hi, this is Vernon Pierce, inviting you to join me for the Vintage Love Songs Hour. I'll be playing you some romantic songs from the 50s and 60s by artists such as Perry Como, Doris Day, El Martino, The Righteous Brothers, Matt Munro and many others. So sit back and relax while you listen to some soft and gentle memories of the 50s and 60s.

That was a song by the American group The Association, released in 1966. And the song reached number one in the US Billboard Hot 100 in September and remained at the top for 3 weeks. Meanwhile, back on this side of the Atlantic, here's Dave Berry.

Well, that was The Bachelors, a popular group in the 1960s, but in fact that was their only number one in 1964. Now here's a song from that smooth crooner who's member of the Rat Pack, Dean Martin. A great favourite of my mother, who would blush deeply every time she heard him singing.

0: That was the Allisons from February 1962, a song which wasn't as successful as their debut single Are You Sure in 1961, which reached number 2 in the UK charts. Next up, a favourite on the Vintage Love Songs Hour, Nat King Cole, with a song from the 1956 Broadway musical My Fair Lady, originally a number 1 for Vic Damone.
1: I have often walked down the street before,

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1: Warren and Tommy were lovers. He wanted to give her everything. Flowers, presents,

Well, that was a number one in 1960 for Ricky Valance. I've always been a fan of Close Harmony, starting with the Ink Spots, but here's another favourite group of mine, the Lettermen, with The Way You Look Tonight.

0: Another close harmony group there, the Platters, with a song that was written in 1933 for the musical Roberta, starring Bob Hope. The music written by Jerome Kern. Now here's a great singer who unfortunately only had a career spanning about a year, but boy did he make some hits during that time. It's Buddy Holly with True Love Ways.
1: Just

Gary Puckett and the Union Gap there from 1968. Now, from the era when orchestras and choruses were famous, here's the Ray Charles Singers with Love Me With All Your Heart.

Coming a bit more up to date there, that was Billy Preston and Sarita, with a duet that got to number two in the charts in December 1979. Next up, a great favourite of mine and a great love song singer, it's Stevie Wonder with My Cherie Amour.

Daria. Well, that song made number one in the UK charts in 1960 for Michael Holiday. And to finish off this week's edition of the Vintage Love Songs, here's Engelbert Humperdinck with The Last Waltz.

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5: From the Sky News Centre at 1, West Midlands Fire Service say they've dealt with thousands of 999 calls as more than 100 firefighters battle blazes across the region. Homes have been burnt to the ground in Stourbridge after a grass fire quickly spread through neighbourhoods. A child and three firefighters have been taken to hospital. Simon Twohills, Chief